0: I think she's going to still be talking to Ethan K. He's going to be out with a little suspect with a PC one. Going to be a male Hispanic with a pink bicycle.
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0: Family pending 9121 Condesa. RP's X, white male adult 26. In a 415 over custody, yelling at RP's grandma. Has a box cutter in his pocket, but not making any threats.
1: Everyone's complained so far.
0: Over.

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1273 and 71, the complainant calls back advising both parties are gone. They left in the dark gray Honda eastbound on C. Charles Street, and the female got into a backseat of a light blue Infiniti. No further information.

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1: Charles 33, 146-854, 146-854.

0: Yeah, Ranchi, and it's a 952, some type of 415, 3600 Zeta. Female gave the location, stated they're outside on Zeta near the entrance. She's in a 415 with other subjects, not answering questions. Two females, three males in a physical fight in the middle of the intersection next to a white sedan.
1: Your sister's out there?
2: Yeah, we have a subject in custody and we'll have a bicycle we need to hold on to.

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1: Three Sam 5 from Charles 55.
2: Okay.
1: Yeah, I just want to confirm you're good with this breakdown now that all the items are secure.
2: Hey, friend, we have one more shirt over where we're at, but we are good to break down.
0: Negative, we didn't get a plate.
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0: Spoke with comp applies. She didn't see anything physical or injuries on the female when he cried.
2: Anyone, subject stop.
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1: Impact 36, go ahead.
0: I'll be at 30th in Caking.

This is General Units information on the 484 that just occurred at 8101 Consumers River Boulevard at the Target in 5C Charles. The subject left on foot was 300 worth of trading cards. He's going to be male, Hispanic, 16, blue shirt, black backpack. Information only, 484 that just occurred, 8101 Consumers River at the Target. Pack BD clear, 1721.

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1: 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You're very low volume.
0: 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Caller's 8-year-old son is missing since 15:30 hours. 972-3109 Bridgeford Drive in 1C.
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0: And units on the 972, the son is going to be Gregory Douglas, skin male, black, 8 years old, shoulder length, locks, hairstyle. The last name wearing a white shirt, tan shorts, and black shoes.
1: Gentlemen, do we have air up to help us?
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2: Good.
0: His name is Gregory Douglas, male, black, 8 years old, shoulder length, lock style hair, last seen wearing a white shirt, tan shorts, and black shoes. And units on the 972, the son is going to be Gregory Douglas.

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1: Good.
0: His name is Gregory Douglas, male, black, 8 years old, shoulder length lock style hair, last seen wearing a white shirt, tan shorts, and black shoes. He left on a blue bicycle.
1: Sorry, I didn't catch that. Male, black, 8 years old. Any height or weight?
0: I'll double check on that, but it's Gregory Douglas. Again, white shirt, tan shorts, black shoes, and a blue bicycle.
1: Here, one copy, we'll head to the area for PAs. Have you done this before?
0: I'll check on that. But Air One, he was last seen southbound Bridgeford towards Edmonton.
1: All right, copy that.

0: Charles 14 and 16, Star Channel 242 in progress at 3416 Soda Way. College mom is pulling the planet's hair, and they're 242 each other. There are also children present, no injuries that would need an ambulance this just yet. And it's 3416 Soda Way.
1: Nearby, the employee is pregnant. We're still waiting for a description. 242 time element with injuries, 2085 Fairfax Boulevard.
2: Sam 7, next officer.
1: Sam 7, check.
3: Yes, everyone, we're wrapping up. When you get a description, let me know and I'll start looking around.
1: 7-1, check. 03. His wife was causing a 415. They've been pushing each other. Male, black, 72. She looks like she's currently sitting in a vehicle outside with the keys. 2025 Nissan Sentra. 911 Adam Hall, 74, Green Emmett Street. 372 copy.
2: Sentra copy.

0: And everyone, the caller doesn't let her son usually venture off on his own like this, so she doesn't know if she could have gone to a park or a friend's house nearby. We're not really sure.
1: Everyone copy. We're just coming 9-6. We're good to see you.

10, 12, 14, and 16. The elixir's mom is Tammy Whitley, female, white, 64, about 5 foot, heavy build, a purple shirt, blue jeans, and there are two children, 906 as well. Aaron, he doesn't have any history of running away.

to Charles 7-8. And Charles 7-1, the subject is female block, early 20s, light complexion, white and blue, tank top, pink sweatpants. Unit to assist. It's for an upgraded 981 at West Elkhorn and Atomos Boulevard. Looks like the caller passed by and there was a female holding her shoes in her hands, and she appeared to be in distress. Caller's not sure what's going on with her because she was crying as well. Some female, white, late teens, wearing a white shirt and blue shorts. And it's West Elkhorn, it's Helmis, Charles 13, also directed as Charles 11. 371, a copy.

in Charles 11 and Charles 13, caller also thought that she saw a vehicle by with its hazard lights on, but didn't know if they were related in any way. Vehicle is going to be a silver vehicle, unknown maker, model, or plate.

0: Charles 44 and on Charles 46 to start to a 480 Broadway and 21st Street and 4A. We're getting reports of a two vehicle 901. It was a head-on collision. It's going to be a red sedan versus dark gray pickup truck. Callers are advising that there is medical aid. We are getting multiple reports that one of the vehicles, possibly the dark gray or black pickup truck, fled. We're getting reports that the pickup truck kept driving but then later pulled over into a the Arco gas station. We're still getting further. We're getting multiple duplicate callers advising of the head-on collision.
1: Step four, copy.
0: Copy.
1: 44, can we get real time on this? There should be a lovely camera at that intersection.
0: Affirm. Affirm, they were staging, assuming it's clear down her.

0: Charles Ford. Do you think that's a red plate?
1: Charles 4-3, go ahead. Charles 4-3, confirm it was 9 yellow, Victor Robert 441.
0: Charles 4-3, there's no 480, the other vehicle is going to be pulled back to the Arco.

0: 651 David. Have you checked the area, the 952-3501 Sunrise? No further calls. I'm 1702 Stratford, 952-5800 Hamilton Street. They also that he needed two ambulances, saying that he got 242 today and friend was beat up by the boyfriend. It's an open line mail saying that he was 242 by three people. The cops are already coming, let's go.
1: Wait, can we get a fire up?
0: Charles 43 will confirm.
1: Do we have fire route?
0: Charles 43, we're confirming with fire to make sure they're out.
1: Copy. I got one wanted to be checked out. If you don't have some scripts, and this, my ear is ringing.
2: God

units on the 952. The RP gave the address of 4141 Palm, but mapping at 5800 Hamilton. Open line again, saying back away and get in the car. Male saying let me die, back away. And now we have a neighbor calling from apartment 100, saying that they saw a male at the door with a knife and a 415 heard in the background. Full males at a 415.

0: Houston Air One, and this is on this 972. Looks like we have a caller saying that they were passing Truxell Road and West El Camino Avenue about 1640 hours ago. It was about an hour ago. Thought that she saw the MP.
1: We started tow for the red car. It's going to be heavy front end damage.
0: Copy. So 10.
2: Can you go ahead with the plate for the Kia?
3: It's on the Hamilton call. The male half, I think, is going to be the one that was 242'd earlier, and we responded to him. He's saying that he's leaving the location and going to the hospital since he was jumped by three people and got his head stomped on.
2: Okay.

0: Charles Lung.
1: Charles Lung, go ahead.
0: So this 981, was the passerby the only caller, or did we have any involved parties?
1: Negative, just the one caller.
0: Okay, copy. I'm UTL out here.
2: The WMA that was trying to fight the subjects.
1: If I have you on scene, and your MDG down.
2: On the Blazers, transporting the male to the hospital. We already had fire out for him earlier, and that he was uncooperative with them.

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They saw the male juvenile cross the street. Male black 8 to 10, white shirt, tan pants, black Crocs on a blue and black, blue or black bike.

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John Tom, 69 Sam 6200 9892.

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0: 9, Mary, Nora, Robert, 180.
1: Check. Early 60s, maroon shirt, blue jeans. Interval 415 with the caller who was loss prevention and an additional security guard not calming down. Requesting for units to mediate.

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0: Go ahead.
2: Eastbound on ramp for 50 is going to be a white Chevy 9 Edward Tom David 602. Come on board. Hold on.

0: belt 47, 5'8" thin build, last seen wearing a gray shirt, black pants, no weapons, and no medical. Hey, right, preempt 24, 273-5 Telman and 2B.
1: Sitting out on a wave down. 4801, what?
0: Do you need additional?
1: Perfect.

0: NHL 2526. Child is 7 months old, but now the caller is saying she doesn't want police to respond and that she doesn't live here and is leaving with the baby, and she's now not providing her name or the child's father's name. Now she's saying the child's father left the child and there's no custody order in place.
1: If you're a copy of that, at least swing by 911, please.

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1: Charles 32, no injuries.
0: 32, check.
2: Charles 7-1.
3: Hey, this is Charles 7-3. Can you ask those ladies, what are the ages of the guys that they saw?

0: I'll try, but they're not on scene right now.
1: Okay, never mind then.
2: The caller's a lap, and then pulled the daughter and then asked if she wanted to go with the male half. Child's about 5 years old. We are getting another 952 at the same 925, but it's a different phone number. It looks like it's actively moving south on Grove from Lindley. We don't know if it's a male half or not.

0: Charles, if you go ahead.
1: Can we confirm the apartment number? There's no 327 here.
0: Check. Five one, put you back on the 602. Charles, four, your call number is 146-645, 146-645. Three, two, so 10, control.
2: Good.
0: We're getting a 911 hang-up from that same phone number from Connie. Were you talking to them or anything? Are you still with them?
2: For the comp? No, I'm not right there right now. I'm going over there right now.
0: Copy. Yeah, her phone just called 911 and disconnected. No answer on the call back.

0: And 367, I'm starting 2018 with you. We just got another 911 hang up from there. And she said it sounded like she was trying to say something, but it was very faint and the line disconnected again.
1: All right, Albert. 27, can you capture 978?
0: 1277, go ahead.
1: Yellow 5023885. We'll be back.
0: Check.
2: Control 32. Can you cancel the tow, the Platinian 222, that we can cancel themselves?
0: 212-32, check.

0: until 25:26. Who's the male half calling in and explaining his sad story? He's mapping over at Del Paso and El Camino.
1: Fourth and Fort Ridge.
0: To Charles 5-2, check. Is this for a traffic stop?
1: It'll be like a 983. I have a plate for you.
0: Go ahead with the plate.
1: 9 Paul David Sam 710.
0: Check.
2: Good.
3: Can you switch this for us on that 647 up show snakes over here?
2: So far.
0: In CSS, and we finally got her back on the phone. She was upset that Air One wasn't still looking for her, the MP.

0: San Photocopy Code Clothing and 981 raised a priority at Vallejo Way and 17th Street and 4A Adam. Occurred approximately 10 ago. There were four male juveniles hiding behind trees and jumping in front of vehicles, causing near miss 901. The 901 raised in priority in 4A Adam. No units available.
1: I'm going to free you, sorry, for 920 in Manhattan in Ruskett. It's a found four-year-old.
2: Ten-four.
3: Put me and 31 out on an assist with PHP and fire. We're going to be green back in Walnut. It's going to be a 901 with an entrapment. Okay.

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3: Charles 54, that was the call in B, sorry, call in 958, miscommunication.
0: I copy.
4: By the way, we'll mail the subject 444, or do you turn away?
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0: 12 welfare.
1: We're okay. Thank you.

0: extension. Does your team is on the lookout for a subject last seen in the area of Dixieana Avenue and Eric's Drive in 2C. The female with her breasts out, and she's last seen walking eastbound Dixieana and Holler Nolan Drive visual. This is going to be about 5 ago now. Female block 25, 5'8", thin build, no top, light gray sweats rolled up to her knees, no weapon seen, stack to clear, 18:27 hours. Charles 26, do you want the caller to stay in landline with the male half?
1: -26, since he doesn't want a 940 with us, it's okay.

0: Flint Edward 34 to start, new additional unit. Sam 3 to copy, 288 time element, 1611 5th Street. The Yolo County transfer, female called in on non-emergency crying. Eventually, the female said her grandpa molested her. He's not 906. The caller's not saying his name, saying, I can't tell anyone. 28 time element, need additional units.
1: Sandra, copy. And how old is she?
0: It's a 26-year-old female.
1: Okay, I copy.
2: When I copy that, Cross.
0: Check.
3: Check video control from door number 32. I'm nearby. I can check that and advise.
0: Copy. 3-7-2, you okay with that?
4: Sam, 2 of them.
0: Copy. Charles 11 and Charles 20, you can go for. Charles 33, copy your 909. I'll put you on the 288.

0: Charles Swing is starting in his second unit. It's for a
1: David semi on medallion.
0: Phone has been involved in a sphere 901. It is mapping here within 3.5 meters, but we cannot confirm if it's a 901 or not. It's going to 3453 Roosevelt Road. I need a second unit. 3 sent to copy.
2: Sent to copy.

0: Also, we need to start proximity dispatching unit additional units for ShotSpotter activation at 539 Arcade Boulevard, as it looks like probable gunfire of one round. We need a second unit, 372 to copy.
1: Sounds good, copy.

Charles 21, I copy, you're going to be en route. This is Charles 28. Confirmed she is at this 925. The grandpa just touched her again and then left. He left 10 ago. Still not giving his name or description.

0: Zachary, you control from 2032. You guys can code 4. Nothing. 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
1: Copy. Thank you.
2: 901A in front of Dutch Bros 4005 Sunrise. He's stating a 9-year-old child on a bike ran in front of his Tesla, requesting meds for a possible head injury, no visible bleeding. Juvenile's crying, not talking.
3: 51 did you start me that way? 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
2: 10-4.
1: 5-4, can you copy?
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0: 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Engine 6-8 and medic 6-8 are 97. Flight 1, David. Anybody pulling code can slow down. 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
1: 9, yellow, Victor King, 836 on a black Tesla.
0: 10-4.
2: Day 1, 44, 48, 211, silent, 2620, El Camino, Norris Jewelry, across the Fulton.

attention all District 7, District 3 units information on a subject needing a 981 ER nurse from Mercy General is calling in. The patient has questionable vital signs but walked out of the ER. Zinni Pompeii, mailblock 52, park shirt, tan pants with stool on the back of underwear. Planet thinks they have a mental health issue, altered state of mind. Her last seen headed on foot eastbound on H. Henry Street. Information only. Taxi clear 1844.

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0: 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Looks like we actually do need a tow for the vehicle ending in 222 on reserve west.
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District 4, 211-10, pending 2257 Hurley. 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Looks like maybe by another group of juveniles, they tried to take his electric scooter, but they weren't able to get it.

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1: Check. Yesterday, but where if you tail any kind of call, their vehicle's not in the system as 503. It's going to be a cream colored with blue stripes motorhome. Adam George, volume 8065, Washington.
0: Priority vehicles.
1: 22 check.
2: 10-4, just go around to the back side of somewhere.
3: Yeah, I got him in Sunland.
1: F-22 Sunland and where?
2: Fairfield, they'll pass on the Sunland liquor.
4: And two, let's get somebody set up for perimeter, please.
2: All right, David Sinclair, we have our target detained.
1: Copy, beepers off. Anyone still responding code 3 to the Sunland liquor? Del Paso been reduced.

0: tell us when you want to start down that 503. And looks like they're going northbound Evergreen. Caller is going to be following in a dark gray 2003 Chevrolet Silverado.
1: There's no evidence of a shooting out here, so you can start minus 21.

0: Adam George William, 8065 Washington Plate.
1: Yeah, we have that.
0: I'm sorry, there's a negative copy.
1: Sorry, I heard you say anything loud. California Place 7 Edwards 67410.
0: It's coming back to an 03 Chevrolet, does that sound right?
1: Sure does.

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1: 11-12, go ahead.
0: 6 David Lincoln Charles, 940 on a gray Subaru.
1: Copy. Did you want to read back?
2: Negative.

0: what were you looking at a firearm? Is that something like a weapon?
1: Give 24 negative copy.
0: Letting the units know on this call we've located the firearm inside of Sunland Liquor.

0: 1 Charles 36 to start, need additional unit, stamp 3 to copy, 2735 time element, 445 Pipevine Street 3A. When his mom left 30 ago with her new boyfriend, the mom said the boyfriend was hitting her, then the phone disconnected. Mom is now back at this 925, boyfriend is Mandel, unknown last, male black adult, short hair, 6'6", medium build. 2735 time element, need additional unit.
1: 373, copy.
0: 373, check.
2: Charles 35, I'm clear in jail right now, I can be there.
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0: Folsom Bravado. 7 Boyd, Paul Paul, 7-2-4. It's going to be a gray Chevy Malibu with one little bit.
1: 10-4.

0: Right, so David, I'm out with RP. He gave us the wrong address. I'll be at 2609 Chisella Way. I'm okay.
1: Copy. Copy.
2: 9 Tom Charles Victor 375.

3711, the 9 Tom Charles Victor, 375, clear expired 724 of 25 on a 2017 Honda. Does have a... Looks like a pin release out of Folsom. 42 in progress, 4401 Broadway and 6A. Your subject in a 242 is loss prevention. Caller saying nothing was taken, still getting further, 242 in progress, 4401 Broadway.

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0: Jackson, 21268. The subject arrived in a white Honda Civic, plate of 7 King Yellow George 533.
1: District 6952, Penny on Calvine.
2: The A1 element in her leeway. According to David, 1 to cover. Thirty-five David one, 925 Golden Drive.
0: And 2 Charles 68. The subjects in the 242 are 922. Just took off southbound San Diego Way. The white Honda Civic, plate of 7 King Yellow George 533. Looks like you can code 4.

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1: Copy.

0: 7-Eleven, can I get a unit with an eSight printer, please?
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1: Copy, Charles 14, I'll start that way.

0: Charles 14 to San Juan. You're good. We're almost there.
1: San Juan, that's fine.

0: 4-0 Dimitrov, send me into copy of a 902 Annadel waiting for a 2-year-old shaking uncontrollably and turning purple. Caller's been transferred over to fire.
1: Sam, copy.
0: 10-4. Caller's now telling fire that the baby was has been having a fever.
2: Okay, 50 the car snap.
0: 50-50, go ahead.
2: Yeah, 24th and Florin on a gray Chrysler 200, no plates.

0: Charles 5758, I need a search on proximity, 927 Weapons, 6545 Valley High Drive in 5C Charles. El Dorado County Sheriff Office Detective is requesting PD to respond out, said their human trafficking victim ran away on Friday, said she was picked up by a male and was in Vallejo. She's also saying that the male is holding her at gunpoint and they're pinning her location through Facebook and it's mapping here. So 927 Weapons in 5C Charles, stand 5 to copy.
1: Stand 5 to copy.
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2: 1 Charles 3, Charles, Charles, Charles. Adam Boy. 4 Frank Nora. 577-006. Try that in Nevada and California.
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0: 6-4, David 12. From Sheriff, Maine, Channel 3. 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
1: 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Confirming you're 97.
2: 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Everyone else can slow down.
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0: Charles 36, can you show me out with a few at 16th and XXR, please?
1: Charles 36, check, are you stable?
0: Affirm.
1: Check. 7 weapons, CMP is going to be Andrea Martin, 14 years old. The caller determined that the victim is not with the male that she said she was in Vallejo. They confirmed he is in Vallejo. I don't know who she is with right now. Charles 32, go ahead.
2: Ahern and McCormick. 9 X-ray, X-ray Lincoln 261. We have one detained.
1: To Charles 32, check. Unsure if she's still at gunpoint. If she is, unknown by who. The male that she said she was with is in Vallejo.
0: I got
1: Toyota out of Sacramento.

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0: 8 Zebra Boy John 802 on a Toyota 4Runner.
1: Central. Charles 14 and 16, Jenna 952 and 875 are on the way. So, open line mapping here within 4 meters. Call taker can hear a male and a female speaking in Spanish to a child. Voicemail's not set up on the callback. No history with the phone number 875 Arundel Way.
2: Yeah, I'm going to copy.

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0: Victor 5981.
1: 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Can you put me on a hazard?
0: Go ahead.
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You need to cover Wilford Chick Zinfandel and Sunrise, white female, 40s to 50s, blonde hair, black shirt, tan pants, standing on the corner but was running into traffic.

0: 1-Charles-7-1, 1-Charles-7-3 to start. 3-Sam-7 to copy. 910, 741 50th Street, 7A. Started as a 415. I thought the subject is now looking into the complainant's windows. Male black, 35 to 40, blue shirt, tan pants, no weapon seen. 910, 741 50th Street.
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1: Control 78, go ahead.
0: 5 Sam, Ida Mary, 856. And we'll be kind of in the field by the skate park off of Cucamonga.
1: Copy. One Charles 27 to start. You're coming off proximity dispatch. I'll need a couple other units. It's going to be a 415 weapons at 999 North Avenue near the basketball courts. 12 to 15 subjects outside and two were seen armed with guns. We're still trying to get further. 999 North Avenue. Need additional 372 to copy.
2: Sent you a copy. Zero.
1: Air 1's down for fuel. And 2-12-78, that's coming back clear and expired to 2004 Ford. Confirming the license plate of 5, Sam Ida Mary, 356.
0: 78, it's going to be 856.
1: Copy, standby.
3: Sam, on a copy.
1: That's coming back clear and current to a 2006 Toyota out of Sacramento.
2: Careful.
1: You know, so in that weapons call, the two armed subjects are male black teens, about 5'8", thin build. One is wearing no shirt, black shorts. The second is a male with a light complexion, light 20s to early 30s. 5'9" to 6', medium build, wearing a black ski mask, a black fitted sweatshirt, and black pants. For the first subject, it's unknown if they're wearing black shorts or pants.

0: 1 over 34 and 1 Charles 36 to start. 297 in progress. 2714 Tom Street and 3B. Two male subjects has broken to the vacant 925 approximately 2 ago and went inside. We're still getting further. 927 in progress. 2714 Tom Street and 3B.
1: Sensory copy.
2: Units on the weapons called claim they just looked out a window, doesn't see the guns anymore, thinks that they put them away. Again, they're all still outside, but no one's actively holding a gun in their hands.

0: an intended to fix 7 units, 3 SAM 7 to copy, code 12 and 952 at 7901 College Town Drive in 7B at the Chevron. It was a 911 abandoned, mapping 9 meters. 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

0: 18, if we're still landline, can you ask them if she saw them put them away in, like, satchels, backpacks, or she just doesn't see it anymore?
1: I'll check. Tom Street and not from the alley. 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

0: Charles 25, do I fix it? 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Is there some more that you want to 940 her specifically?
1: 10-4.
2: Is she willing to go to Guinea?

0: to 37 Tabaco 12 for a 952 at 2421 Clay Street in 2C to hang up. It's a 911 only phone, so we can't call back. It's mapping here within 21 meters. Code 12.
1: Sassy, we can go forward.
2: Victor 5A, car stop.
0: Victor 5A, go ahead.
2: Get that high in my market on a BMW 10 plate, Edward Charles 68, yellow 50.
0: Ten four.

0: 658, the plate, Edward Charles 68, yellow 50, comes back clear. It expired as of 4/2026 to the 2005 BMW out of Sacramento. Charles 2526, I updated your call to Kenny. ETA 5 minutes.
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0: Charles 7-1 to Charles 7-3. We have what I believe to be the suspect.
1: Eleven David 12, the 2736 report, River Green Drive.

0: 31 David 1, 35 David 1, Forkton Family Home, Surma.
1: 1311, that's 5 Tom Robert Victor, 113, and back to 2005 Dodge, clearing current out of Sacramento. 264-8 21st Avenue in 4B Boy, both are male Hispanic, 13 to 17, dark hair. One is wearing a dark t-shirt, dark pants. The other is wearing a light tank top and dark pants. The caller is concerned about them riding without helmets. Also the noise. Information only on a 505. Two teenagers on motorized bikes in 4B Boy. Security cleared, 2004.
2: Coming back, clear current, 2020 Chrysler out of Sacramento.

0: 50-50 have a nice award.
1: 50-50, guys?
0: Yeah, 24th, Matson on 9th, Sam George, Adam 648.

Victor 50, the plate 9, Sam George Adam 648 comes back clear, current 2018 Honda out of Sacramento. Correction, it's out of West Sac.

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1: Pacific 67, was that log on or log off?
0: That was log on.
1: Copy. I'm going to go ahead with the main.
2: William, boy, Adam, Nora, boy. 53506, Charles, Paul, 02358.
1: Stream 11, that's coming back to a 2006 BMW, expired as of March 2021. With a pending master file out of Sacramento.

0: Charles 5, 7 with the plate.
1: Charles 5, 7, go ahead.
0: 5, Mary, David, Mary, 381. He's trying to get the last word, Ben.
1: Charles, sorry, said the last four of the VIN on that plate is 1227.
0: Copy, thank you.

0: 1 Charles 11 to start, 3711 to copy. Need additional unit to clearances for 921 in progress. Woodside Glenway and Brookstone Way. There's a subject that has been walking around College Street since 10 o'clock this morning. Caller just saw the subject again, pulling on a vehicle door. The vehicle's parked on the street, and the subject's going to be a male black adult, 25 to 30 year old, heavy set, wearing a white tank top, black shorts, no weapons. Caller saw the subject go eastbound Woodside Glen 8 ago, and caller thinks that... Caller is unsure if the subject got into any vehicles. 921 in progress, Woodside Glen Way and Brookstone Way in 1C.
1: Hey, Jim, Ralph.

0: San Francisco 12 again, 952 Calvin Road and Kermit Ridgeway and 5C Charles. There's an open line with multiple male voices speaking. It's very muffled, but someone is swearing and talking about an iPhone, and someone said something about cops, possibly. Mapping within 6 meters, 2 prior histories of 952s. It's 952 and 5C Charles. No units available.
1: Stand by. We can confirm that. Let's get further.

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0: Now, Folsom Boulevard, passing Donna Juan Drive, California plate 7 Union X-ray Zebra 432. Should come back to a red Subaru with one. All advice.
1: Copy.
2: Want to tell us where your traffic's at? Brookfield and Franklin on 6 Adam Lincoln Sam 026.
1: Check.

0: Is there a security unit with traffic?
1: 50 David 158 David 1, the hazard meter filled in Rockingham, 2 ago on Mather towards Data Drive, unknown WMA, black baseball cap and sunglasses, black shirt driving at work, white Chevy delivery van, swerving in and out of lanes.
2: Seven six seven four Detroit Boulevard 9 Victor Mary Zebra 319.
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0: 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Copy. Weaving through traffic, still number 1 lane, 8120.
1: Coloma and Malaga, 9, X-ray Adam Robert, 626 on a silver Lexus with one alibi.

0: Passing under hold. Still westbound.
1: Over.
2: Project Day 1. Final stop is going to be Coloma and Dulcetto.
1: Copy.
3: Confirm you're yielding for the unit.
0: Very light traffic. All right, we're going through the Marconi curve, and he's continuing westbound. Passing under Marconi now.
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2: Tell that to make sure they're at speed or all traffic.
0: I missed that last traffic. He's still continuing westbound, and we're going to... Nope. He's going to stay westbound through Arden.
1: Out of Palo Alto, is it related?
0: It's the Expo.
1: Plate, air westbound, this is 80 at Arden, information only.
0: Still westbound. Still light traffic coming up to the river.
1: So it's going to be a traffic want, again, just information only, technically clear 20, 24 hours.
0: Slowing down and speeding up, so we're fluctuating between 80 and 105, 110. Traffic's very light. All right, he's passed him in the right-hand lane now. Still westbound 80 through E Street, E Edward. Doing about 80 right now. All right, pass the vehicles on the left, picking up a little bit of speed, still westbound 80.

0: Sarsel westbound over H. Henry Street. Speed's fluctuating between 90 and 1. Again.
1: This is 80 westbound H. Henry Street.
0: Light traffic, almost no traffic, and we're going to be exiting. But he's going to be taking 50 westbound. Westbound 50.
1: The one is traffic.
0: All right, sir, we're on the 50 split. Merging on to westbound 50. Light traffic, speed's about 110. Start continuing westbound 50. I'm going to get on with CHP and see if I can get a unit on this.
2: Denver.
3: Star from 412. We're passing 16th right now. How far back are we?
1: Information only at this time.
0: Yeah, okay, we're on the split. It looks like we're going to be southbound I-5.
4: Nine Union Sam Edwards 795. And can I get the last four of the pins?
1: Copy. And Victor 28, that's coming back to 2010 Mercedes with the last of 26435. Found I-5 at Highway 50. So update on SSD's pursuit. They're going to be southbound I-5 from 50, special attention Charles 43 and Charles 44.
0: Still southbound I-5, very light traffic, number one lane, speed around 100 right now. Crossing, that's good, Lila.
3: Sam, just confirming, only four patrol units and canine units.
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1: 40 David 12 is the only one in pursuit right now. We're all trying to catch up.

0: exiting 43rd Ave. We're going to be westbound 43 Ave from southbound 5.
1: 40 minutes low. We still have a public car. We're trying to catch up to you.
2: District 4, 211 Senate pending on El Camino. Looks like BMO Bank.

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1: District 4, 211 silent pending on El Camino. Looks like BMO Bank.

0: or southbound Florin from Riverside. How far back are you guys? Control Star Channel 4.
1: Star standby 1. 1 Charles 46 to start on proximity, being dishing into clearing assist for 927 Weapons, 2460 Meadowview Road. Caller slow to answer and speaking, saying that a male is riding around on a bicycle holding a knife and hiding it under a black sweater. He's going to be a male Hispanic 30s thin, wearing black shirt, shorts with an orange backpack. 927 Weapons, an additional unit to clear and assist, 3 Sam 5 to copy.
2: Patrol's holding back and letting Star follow. They're eastbound Florin at Havenside.
0: Crossing I-5 now. No one currently with it. We are following it. Black Chevy Camaro, no license plates. Original traffic or want was

0: 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That'd be great.
1: Hi, copy. We just went over I-5 on Florin.
0: Red, eastbound Florin at Freeport. And we're going to be southbound Freeport from Florin.
2: A-Star, I think you're simulcasting on Black End, Channel 1.
0: Yes, that's correct, I am. Okay, so we're southbound Freeport. No traffic. Speed's about, right now, I don't know, I can't tell. Maybe 80. Coming up to Pocket.
2: Okay, do you need to take the Florin? Get back out. I-5 south to Pocket.
0: Right, through the red at Pocket, still southbound Freeport. Alright, slowing down a bit, still southbound Freeport, crossing the passing traffic in the across the double yellow and opposite lanes. Getting bogged down in a little bit of traffic. Okay, southbound Freeport.

0: and continuing Southbound 343 to Sumnes.
1: SSD Pursuit is going to be southbound Freeport through Consumis.

0: 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Are we going to want spikes for this vehicle?
1: Yeah.
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2: Stars Beauty Salon, just across from La Superior on Northgate, 7 George David Charles, 838.

0: Star Southbound 3-4 at 3-4 Bridge. He's going to cross the bridge. We're going into YOLO, cross the 3-4 Bridge westbound. And southbound River Road.
1: In the yellow.

0: 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Do we want CHP to take over?
1: No.
2: Current on a 2014 Ford. Attention all District 3 units. Information on 971 last seen westbound Ida Street from 19th. People were swerving, driving under the speed limit. It had bullet holes in the rear, one in the windows. The white PT Cruiser with wood paneling, all the windows down, unknown plate. Driver, possibly male, unknown race, 20 to 35. Information only, stock to be clear, 2035.
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1: Checking up for, there's a couple of stops on River Road on the YOLO side.
3: Okay, copy. He's following Willow Road. He's the only car on the road right now. Westbound now. It's turning westbound Willow Road.
4: M52 David, your plate is clear. Suspended 1625, 2019 Ford, out of Sacramento.
2: 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Going to be a code 4 since on the yellow side.
0: Goodbye, Sam. 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

0: say it starts in four. Do you see an egg ditch if he comes back out to River Road?
1: All right, it looks like he's making his way that direction, yes, because this Clarksburg Road starts curving back around yet, back north. I don't know where he's going to go yet, but it looks like he's making this direction that way. Go south on River Road to Clarksburg Road.

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1: 471, it's 146336. 146336.
2: K90 is northbound River Road, Clarksburg Road. Okay, copy. You're going to start heading towards the patrol unit.

Right, we're still South River Road, northbound on South River Road, coming back up towards Willow Point Road. It's a ways out, but he's making his way that direction.

0: As far as coming around a bend, he's starting to make the way back northbound, South River Road, making the curve around northbound on South River Road. So coming back towards the units at up there at Willow Point Avenue.
1: So he hasn't passed Willow Point yet?
0: It has not passed Willow Point yet. Still coming northbound River Road. We've wound around northbound now. Coming back South River Road, northbound.
1: All right, cool. There's me and one patrol unit. They're trying to set up spikes right now at Willow Point.
0: As he's coming up to the Freeport Bridge, South River Road at Freeport Bridge.
2: Hey, 5-12, we're going to be south of you guys on River Road. We're going to look for a spot for spikes.
0: Sorry, we're coming back across the river, back into Sac County, eastbound Freeport Bridge from South River Road. Freeport Boulevard.
3: 106 Dodge Adam Mather.
4: Subject on SSD's pursuit is going to be back eastbound Freeport Bridge and South River Road.
0: We're still south, northbound Freeport through Cosumnes River. Light traffic.
5: Copy to catch up.
4: Copy, northbound Freeport and Cosumnes.
2: Did you copy the last traffic? Are you guys right behind them?
0: Star Freeport and Pocket still is continuing northbound through Pocket, northbound Freeport.
2: 3812, we're coming out to Pocket. We're a little bit behind them.
4: Copy.
0: No traffic, very light traffic.
2: If you guys can get to them, yes.
0: Up to Florence, through the red at Florence, still northbound Freeport.
1: You said no spice trip, but let's stay out of the pursuit.
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2: Go, for 35 seconds.
0: Disregard. Still northbound Freeport, crossing, passing the next deck. Northbound coming up to McAllister.
4: Going to be northbound Freeport, crossing McAllister. Plane it, it's now 2735 in progress. Plane is saying roommate pushed her and put her hands on her. The male in the background saying, I'm your husband.
0: Northbound Freeport, no traffic. Westbound Fruit Ridge. Yep, westbound Fruit Ridge, through the red, westbound Fruit Ridge.
4: H223 at the California Place Apartment. Fire is requesting us to respond. They're en route for a report of a mattress on fire intentionally set by a female who is still 906. 447 in progress and no units available. 6635 Valley High Drive, apartment 223.
0: Found Fruit Ridge through Land Park. He's making his way back towards I-5, guys. For info, we are westbound Cimas at I-5.
4: Copy. And 1 Charles 4 to start. Need additional unit to clear and assist. 3 Sam 4 to copy at 2735 with injuries. 5959 Riverside Boulevard, apartment 7 at the Water's Edge apartment. Caller's boyfriend 242 to her has been requesting medical aid. The boyfriend is still 906. We're still getting further. 2735 with injuries. 5959 Riverside Boulevard. Need additional unit to clear and assist. 3 Sam 4 to copy.
1: Sam 4 to copy.
4: Is there a District 4 unit that's able to clear and assist before I cross?
0: The fence around is going eastbound, passing Inez Way, eastbound Piedmont.
4: 7 8, go ahead.
5: Do we have any additional no callers on this? It's a very populated area.
4: Negative. Complainant's the only caller. They're at the AMPM. I think this occurred 30 seconds ago.
6: 10-7. We should have somebody in real time. We'll see if they can start looking.
4: 3-7-7, you were muffled. What was that?
6: Do we have anybody in real time? Have them start pulling the cameras on 65th.
4: We'll check. We copy an update on SSD's pursuit. It's going to be southbound Riverside towards Consumers.
0: Paralleling I-5 now.
4: Can we have Expediter 18?
0: Continuing southbound Riverside, winding around to the west now.
4: SD is approving us to spike. 3-7-4 to copy.
0: South heading towards Warren a bit. Check that. Might be doing a U-turn. Nope. Continuing southbound. Southbound Riverside. Riverside 43rd now. And we are westbound Riverside. Westbound Riverside through Riverton Way, coming up to Havenside or Rivercrest, either one, and continuing westbound. All right, slowing down a bit. I think he's trying to figure out where he wants to go, but he's still westbound Riverside, crossing Shoreside now. Riverside is winding back around towards the south. And we're through Leland Haven, still southbound, and now back to Florin. Eastbound Florin, guys, eastbound Florin. Here it's southbound Florin, but it's going to wind back around to the east.

0: southbound 4.
1: Through Gloria, no traffic. Through Noah Court, still southbound Florence, starting to make the eastbound wind back towards I-5, it looks like. Eastbound Florence through Havenside, coming back towards 5. Alright, southbound, Long River Drive, Long River Drive from Florence. River, and he's northbound, we'll call it westbound, Shady River, slowing down. Pretty good. I've got a foot veil up into the driveway. He's got hands up. We are at 11 Shady River Circle. 1-1 Shady River Circle. We've got one officer with him at gunpoint.
2: Copy.
3: Yeah, 45, we got him. We're calling it back. Just stay there.

0: Unit is detaining him now. It's a two-man unit. Cuff him and in custody. Reduce anybody, not 97. Code 4, anybody not here. Reduce all units rolling code.
1: Copy, reducing code 4. Any additional for the pursuit?
2: And Tessus, you just put out a reduce. They do have the subject at gunpoint at 11 Shady River Circle.
3: Shannon 4, he's detained. I'm code 4.
2: Copy.
0: Sorry, sufficient on scene. They're still got to clear the car.

0: 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Front passenger coming out, hands up.
1: Connect. She is hiding near a white BMW with a license plate of 9 Union King 1912. She advised that she will make herself known when units are 906. Attention all District 6 units. Information from Placer County, Bolo for an MP, possibly en route to 5031 MLK Junior Boulevard. MP's David Lozano, male white. An adult wearing a black hat, gray sweater, blue jeans, or schizophrenic. Information only.
0: Yeah, clearing the car.

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1: Copy, units resume 2051 hours.
2: Sergeant, were any 901s that you saw during it at all? You lost the front right tire, it's front on rim.
3: There were a few close calls. I didn't see any actual collisions or anything, or anyone pulled over. I think he probably lost his tires because of all the times that he was passing in the dirt and going off road to make U-turns.
2: Okay, cool. Yeah, we had a couple of CC with us, but we'll tell them the code for. Thank you.
0: 11-12, code 4199.
4: Okay.
3: Well done.

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1: Yeah. 42, David 1, unit cover, 415 family on Westwood Lane.
2: Initial units, plenty of, obviously, info for 2802, but without going back and finding actual intersections that he ran through the red, we've got multiple 2804s.
3: Avenue and 4B, it's going to be info via OnStar. We're still trying to get further. 901 with injuries, 24th Street and 47th Avenue and 4B.
2: 10-4, copy.
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0: 60, David 12, 602 on Perrin. David 67, David 415 on Stockton.
1: 2016 Chevy.
2: Copy. What's the last four of it?
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0: 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It's probably going to be 24th here in Encino Avenue.
1: To Charles 32 and Charles 33 to start. 173 to copy, 211 silent, 911 K King Street, the Sequoia Hotel. 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

0: Charles 46, going to be a 41 into a parked car. I'll give you the plate of the vehicle that's on scene when ready.
1: Charles 46, go ahead.
0: 9, Boy David, yellow, 093, it's a Honda, sorry, Toyota, no reback. The other vehicle fled, not sure what kind of vehicle that was.
1: Charles 46, I copy, it's coming back to clear and current to a 2012 Toyota out of Sacramento.

0: Century, and it's 920J82714 Boulderfield. Arkansas, a black male juvenile, 12 years of age, 5'1", 100 pounds. Gray or black shirt, black shorts, barefoot, has autism, functions at age 8. Ran out of the door 15 ago.
1: Seven one David 12, searching for the panic alarm, 4360 Aubergine.

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0: Six zero David 12 I'll start you towards that 920J.

0: units assigned 447 in progress, 375 to copy. Fire advised that they were UTL and they did clear. They are advising that they would like PD to continue to try and make contact with an arson investigator.
1: Still Camino Avenue, Unit 21. Caller said somebody just tried to get into their apartment, was moving the doorknob of the security door. Now they're trying to go through the sliding patio door. It looks like a vacant 925. Three to four subjects, all male, black adults. And it's 1691 West El Camino Avenue, number 21.
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0: Control Star on 1, you looking for air?
1: Yeah, possible. We have a possible break into a vacant unit at 1691 West El Camino Avenue, apartment number 21.
0: Apartment 21 or 121?
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0: Arson 4, I copy. 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
3: Three, seven, four, and a half, four, and five.

and Star and Charles 14 and 16. The subjects all look to be teenagers between 16 and 18 years old. We have a male black 18, about 5'11", thin build, wearing a black beanie, blue flannel, black shirt. Male black 16, 17, 5'6", thin build, 3-inch afro, black t-shirt, gray pants or jeans. Male black 16, twisted dreads, white t-shirt with a graphic on it, unknown bottoms. And then there's another male black 19 to 20, thin build, 5'3", white t-shirt with a yellow graphic on the front and black shorts.

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0: Control start 906. Looks like, according to what we're seeing on the map, apartment number 21 is actually going to be 2678.
1: Copy.
0: The Truxell side of this apartment complex. 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
3: ETAC 4, I'll meet you there momentarily. Outside here, not seeing anything in 927. It does look like maybe your caller's out walking around, possibly.
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3: 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It's one of your folks. We're going to have to clear off of this for your channel 4.

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0: 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And can we have CSI respond for photos of the female, please?
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0: 2 Charles 32 to start. 1 Sam 3 to copy. 952, 1503 Knight Street and 3A. Open line mapping 3 meters. The female voice saying something possibly in Spanish when the call taker would ask questions. There was an automated female voice repeating. The call taker was saying that nothing heard after that. No answer on callback. No history of phone. 952, 1503 9th Street.
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1: Star copy, we're on a special assignment, thank you. Hey, Star, we're on a spaz with the city gangs. What do you got? You got risk MP?
2: From autistic juvenile, ran away from 8271 Boulder Field Drive.
1: Okay, copy. 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
3: Perfect. Hold.
2: Good.
3: Our house backyard checks clear. He's not here. Updated description: so he's wearing a black Spider-Man shirt, black shorts, no shoes, 5'1", 100 pounds, buzzed black hair. Brown eyes, 12-year-old, 8-year-old functioning level. And 6:30 of 12, he took off on foot. We don't have a direction of travel.
4: District 2, 13700 in progress, pending on Manzanita. There are 415 with a boyfriend. The caller pushed him, and he pulled her hair.

human units information on possible 502 that was last seen going eastbound on Arena from Truckville. It was all over the roadway and unable to maintain lanes. A black pickup truck, possibly a Chevrolet or Ford with a plate similar to X-Ray William 6443 out of Wisconsin. Sacramento North, 2122.

0: 6 foot in tall.
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0: We got a photo. We're going to try and post it to the call itself. 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
1: Copy.
0: And 6 8 tall, Mod 1 will be signing bridge shortly.

0: Sarah, I couldn't copy your last. 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
0: 10-4.

0: Central units, 15 juvenile at Walmart 4 in Stockton. Large group of juveniles running in, chasing another group of juveniles, threatening to jump them. Per security, one possibly has a knife, but they did not see the knife.
1: 10-4, Sam, recovers.
0: 10-4.

0: 60 David 12.
1: 60 David 12, go ahead.
0: Per mom, MP left on foot at about 8:45 p.m.
1: 10-4.

0: Fear of the Mom, Dollar Tree, which would be at Calvine EGF, maybe the park, Boulder Glen Park, or potentially the school, which I believe is the Mule or Beetle Elementary.
1: 6-3 David 2, I just checked the shopping center as well as the Dollar Tree. No sign.
2: May I help you?
0: Picture I think I cut out, but he goes to school at the Mayola R. Beitzel, which is 8140 Camus Drive, so he could potentially have gone that way.
2: 10-4.
1: Nora Boy Robert 015 on a black Mercedes with unknown all.
2: 10-4. 5-6 David, your plate is clear. Suspended 5-11-26-2010 Mercedes, Penning Master at Rancho.
0: 5-1 David, I'm with him.
2: 10-4.

0: District 6, update to the 415 juvenile on Florin at Walmart. An additional call came in from the business at 6910 65th Street. They just had two juveniles run into the location and said that somebody was chasing them with a gun.
1: Unfortunately, I'm coming.
0: 10-4.

0: Main, 6-3 David 2.
1: 6-3 David 2, go ahead.
0: I'm out with the MP at the part just northeast of the prison.
1: 10-4.
2: 7-4, send me a copy.
3: Our copies have been located. Thank you.

for units responding to the 415 juvenile. We had a call in from security. We're going to be with one of the subjects that was being chased. Said the subject who had a black pistol that was chasing them is a black male juvenile 15 that had a white backpack.

0: District 6952, pending on Lang Avenue. Open line, two females in a verbal 415. One mentioned somebody breaking things, and another was saying, you're trying to attack me with a pole.
1: 7-4, Sam,
0: 10-4.

0: Alpha 2-4 to start. Alpha 2-2, I'll start you with for a 911 with injuries at Hawthorne and El Camino. Alpha 66 is going to be en route as well for training. It's going to be a 2-vehicle 901. The other party involved is requesting medical aid with complaint of pain in the chest and neck.
1: One time, Joga.
2: Alpha 2-4, who did you say was en route from District 6?
0: Alpha 66, they need it for training.
2: Yeah, they can code 4. We have a CSO training too.
0: Check, I'll send them a message.

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1: David 2, 13 David 1, the 925 on Hayford Way.

Charles 6564 on a 242 in progress at the Wells Fargo Bank, 5695 Stockton Boulevard. The male, female, earning a 242 inside of a white Ford Focus or possibly a Taurus. It's male, black, 30s, 5'8", thin, no shirt, black shorts. He was trying to yank the female out of the vehicle and was yelling to get out of his car. And female, black adult, white halter top with black writing on it.

0: Or we can head over there and hit him with the lights and tell him it's time to leave.
1: Sorry, you're on Tech for you, Channel 4.
0: That'd be perfect. Thank you.

0: search for you. It's information on a felony vehicle scanned westbound Arden at Fulton. 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
1: On 15 David 2, pull you from your call. Patrona 415 Fight on Arbutus Drive. Three doors down. There's 6 to 7 people in the street, 242-ing each other.

0: 22 data, 22. Could you put us out with that felony vehicle? Pardon now. Confirm a plate.
1: 8 David Mary Boy 282.
0: Yeah, we'll be with this. We'll be westbound Arden now.
1: FR41 David 242, I want to put you on as well.
0: And we'll get Aaron K9 as well, please.
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3: 51 David 58 David, search for 602-9801, Old Wyrnet Place, a transient black male, 30s, gray clothing, in the lobby making weird comments.
2: Off 13 on a 242 in progress, a 301 Arena Boulevard, number 28. Iron Gate appointments, neighbors are in a 242 call, doesn't know if there's a relationship or not, but the female screaming and they're being thrown.

0: an update on that. Sheriff called. They're at a sale road at Arden and Expo. The driver's going to be a male Hispanic adult. They're still not requesting assistance yet, but continue westbound.
1: Alpha 66, can you touch 2, please?
0: Go ahead.
1: First one is 9, boy, John, Sam, 684. Comes back to your Mercedes. Break.
2: And second one will be 9, Edward, Yellow, Sam, 067.
3: 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No, I'll get you a plane in a second.

0: still westbound Expo approaching Heritage. Roseville Road, number one lane.
1: Okay. 25.

0: 6-3 Adam, you have to cover 925 on Waterman Road.
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2: 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So you see a male and a female that are going in and out of the apartment.

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0: and we're slow rolling towards Costco. Still haven't pulled up here.
1: 31 Sam, I'm with him. You have plenty of units if you want to let him up.
2: And 3, I'm almost 97.
0: We're waiting for K-9, but he's still slow rolling.
3: Report on Capitol Avenue at Sutter Medical.

0: We're coming back out to Expo Parkway. We'll be eastbound Expo Parkway. Can I at least see you if you want to check number one? Got an alarm right here.
1: And their eastbound Expo. Sounds like Cannon's on site and they're going to light it up.
0: Still slow rolling.

0: 56 Adam, 56 David Cover, search for the welfare check 3357 Balada Way. RP's daughter, Hispanic female 17, left on Friday to be with friends, hasn't returned. RP's mapping the daughter's phone to this location.
1: All right, 22, we're giving them command to exit the vehicle. Spanish speaking only.

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1: This one's fine. 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
0: And 22, he's detained. 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
1: He's in normal traffic.
2: 5-1, David. Can you put me on a wave down?
3: 5-1, David. Go ahead.
2: I'm at 2896 Zinfandel Drive. I'm out with an elderly white male, white female adult. She's requesting fire for her burnt feet.
3: 10-4.
4: In the background, but it was muffled. Not answering questions, said okay at one point, and then nothing else.

15-2, 13-1, 415 fight on Pepperwood Knoll Lane. There's three male subjects, 242-ing each other. Eleven David 12, Walter.

0: Monolith 18, 2 Charles 18, 945 451 West El Camino Avenue. We want to see Charles. It's a subject across the street saying that he has head trauma, but I know what occurred. I'll take you're still trying to get further. Now 17 and coughing around. Charles 18, you can go for.
1: And lock up.

0: with the plate.
1: Charles 21, go ahead.
0: 8, Victor, King, Robert, 157. No readback unless flagged.
1: Charles 21, check. Right, King's on the 945. The mail saying that he was assaulted 20 to 30 minutes ago. It occurred near Discovery Park. He's a male white 45. He said he's got an injury to his head. And we're trying to get him on the phone with fire.

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1: Alpha 2 8, continue to call back from gate slot.
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0: 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It 114 Bravo is on scene. Alpha 66 transporting 1 2 Kaiser North. Medic 814 B is getting this.
1: Copy.
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3: 58, we're good.
0: Is complaint of pain to your chest and it.
1: Copy. Units on the 945 turn 242 is actually going to be a 245 with a chain. The caller was hit in the head with a chain. He's got his head wrapped. No suspect information so far.

0: 61 units of information on 971 vehicles in the area of Hovnanian Drive and Natoma Central Drive about 5 ago. Almost hit the complainant while she was out walking. The driver then did a U-turn and exited the vehicle, started to approach the complainant, then got back in the car and took off. It was a black Toyota Corolla, 9 Tom Robert, Robert 195. Took off westbound. The driver was a male, white 50s. Returns off Creed Island out of Sacramento, Sac City, North 22.
1: Lawrence, I was on the phone earlier. That 901, was it just a complaint or pain for the transport?
0: Affirm, to the chest and neck.

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Caller, I saw a group of approximately six subjects physically fighting.

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0: We've run out of marked cars, but we'd like one additional vehicle stop. Do you have a Sector 5 unit over near G Parkway that'd be available?
1: Alpha 5-9, gonna start you that way. Is there a specific 925?

0: Game 10, it just went southbound on Franklin from the northern entrance. There's a couple of landmarks following it.
1: Copy, southbound Franklin.

0: 10, it's a Springfield and Franklin right now, sorry for a maybe eastbound or a few turns.
1: Okay, 10-4, I'm going to have a stop on the gang unit's car.
2: Copy.
1: So Franklin and Brookfield, 7, Nora Boy, Nora 061, white Kia Forte.
2: Copy, I'll give you the air.
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2: Play starting with a 9. Vehicle was swerving and braking a lot. Information on the possible 502 driver last seen eastbound Capitol from 19th Street to Silver Hatchback with the plate starting with a 9. SACB clear 2214.

0: 6-3 and 6-6, I'll switch you to a 245 in progress, 5260 Mendocino.
1: Seven seven stand my copy.
0: RP stating his roommate at White Male 38, black shirt, tan shorts, is extremely 922 and hit RP in the back of the head with a golf club. Club's down next to the fridge now. Roommate has no access to any other weapons.
2: Larry Way. As a resident's front door activation, the alarm company spoke with a responsible. They said they were aware of the notifications, and on camera they could see someone trying to break into the residence. The responsible is not on scene. Unknown if they're going to be 924.

0: Go ahead.
1: Got a 952 again from that number that 28 and 29 were just out on. It's just an open line. Nobody needed us last time. It looks like we were UTL, the person that called. Can I cancel this one?
0: 1 cent to affirm. Thank you.
2: One off 18, engine 1596.
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0: go ahead. 1 George 1, 0 David 5, Edward 0 1, Charles Frank 114 147.
1: Free and responding to the audible on Larry Way. Per history at the location, as of yesterday, it's a vacant property with ongoing issues with squatters.

Tom 6-3 comes back on a plate of 6 X-ray Tom Robert 131 2012 Chevrolet. Has a pending master file out of Los Angeles. For the Audible, I'm Larry Way. The alarm company called back. The responsible is en route in a green Ram 1500.

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0: Del Paso Road, and let's do I-5 northbound exit with 9 Sam Robert Victor 600.
1: Check. NASA 13, clear current 314 279 Sam Robert Victor 600 25 Honda out of Sacramento.

0: Renee from Loving Adam.
1: Loving Adam, go ahead.
0: There's no one here. 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
1: 10-4.

0: Alpha 15 and 16, we just got a code 4 from the neighbor for now.
1: Five, six, Adam, especially that cover 5-1, Adam, on Walmart.

0: 41 Adam. Can you free me? Send me back on some type of 415 and DF Mark Owing intersection.
1: Hey, Gab, are you stable?
0: Looks like it may be some type of off family 415. If a 42 Adam wants to head this way.
2: Two silos. My coffee, thank you.

0: central unit sending it to copy. We're getting multiple calls on that large party in Gerber. A couple of callers now said there's a group of six black male juveniles wearing masks, armed with firearms at the location to 211 people.
1: 7-7-10, copy.

78 Adam, 71 Adam, 917-8804 La Riviera. 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
0: Mac and Deer Creek. It's going to be on a black Jeep, no plate.

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Alpha 5-5, it comes back to a plate of 8 boy John Henry 227 is cleared fire 10-28-24 on a 2016 Jeep with a release out of Sacramento to Lasso Dominguez.

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0: Whistle Camino and Selma with 5 yellow out of Sam 515.
1: 13 is clear expired 12/24/25 for 5 yellow Adam, Sam 515 on an 07 Lexus. It has a release out of Sacramento off Knoll Street.

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0: 65 Adam 1 unit to cover. 242 Medical, 8851 Gelderland Way. RP advise an Asian male adult and an Asian female adult, 242, their friend. Requesting an ambulance for the friend, still have an active 415 in the background.
1: Seven, 10-4.
0: 6-4 Adam and 6-5 Adam. It'd be an Asian male, 30, white. Wearing a white shirt, black shoes, and an Asian female flowered shirt. Alpha 13, sharp up. Alpha 13, go ahead. Indiana Northgate with 9 Victor Zebra 022. Is clear, expired 122269 Victor Zebra 022 on a 12 Infinity, out of Modesto.

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1: 10-4. Alpha 15, Alpha 16, 927 in progress. 2830 Azevedo Drive and 1B Void. Call saw a female running southbound Azevedo. She had makeup all over her and appeared to be being followed by a male. Both on foot, seen one ago. Call takers still working on further.

12 Adam, 17 Adam, 415 neighbor on 34th Street. The caller's neighbor is a WFA in their 30s, was banging on the caller's door and threatened to stab the caller with a knife. The caller didn't see a knife, just saw the female.

you know, for signing on the 242. 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

now 15 and 16. 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It's a female Hispanic 20s, white shirt with red flowers on it, blue jeans, and a male unknown race, 5'6", 180. Unknown color shirt, possibly gray shirt or shorts. She's walking eastbound on Bannon Creek.

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1: 5-6 Adam, go ahead.
0: Going to be at Bradshaw Jackson, California plate. Victor, Ida, Tom, Edward, Charles, Henry. On, oh yeah, 7. All right.
1: 10, what color?
0: Going to be green color.
1: 10-4, your plate comes back clear. Current 2016 Audi out of Sacramento.

Defense Health Division's information from Woodland PD for a 215 vehicle that was taken in their area around 2158 hours. They did scan at Watts and southbound Elkhorn around 2247 hours. Saw a white 2006 Chevrolet pickup truck with a plate of 29708 at Union 2. It has tinted windows and paint damage to the rear passenger side of the bed, oversized chrome wheels and side step. 901 into the driver and then took the vehicle. Again, it's a white 2006 Chevrolet pickup truck with a plate of 29708 Union 2. Damage to the rear passenger side of the bed, oversized chrome wheels and side steps. It's call number 147-152, Sac City North, 2305.

0: 15 and 16, the caller lost the visual of the female eastbound Bannon Creek. Still has eyes on the male who's sitting on a bench in the park.
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0: Alpha 29 Charles 27 4952. It's 860 Arden Way in 2C Charles at the Chevron. It's an open line from a voiceover internet provider with nothing heard in the background.
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1: Confirming okay to code 4 even with the 415 heard.
0: Okay, missed that one. We'll go.
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1: I believe I'll have that 215 vehicle at the Safeway parking lot, El Corner and Diablo. Just trying to confirm a plate here in a second.
0: Copy.
1: Yeah, it's confirmed. Looks like one female on board.
0: Copy. Are you making contact with him?
1: Yeah, I'm from. I'm facing, let's call it north, northeast. Street compliant.
0: Copy. Air clear for 10-5.

0: That's kind of pushing out with them. 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I think the rest can reduce risk for the clip.
1: Copy it. Incoming. 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

0: 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Fire is requesting us code 3 to Greenholm and Hillsdale for a arson suspect that is 97.
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0: Belden and Alamos on 6 William Ida Zebra 434. No reason.

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0: We'll be at Arden, in a coma. It's a red Acura, no license plate.

0: Cannot 14. I'm 97 or fire assist, but I don't see fire. 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

0: 57 Adam, 56 Adam, 51 Adam, Sammy, it's a copy. 459 in progress at Gwendolyn and Paiute. RP can't give the address saying there's a half-burnt house with a boat in the driveway and just saw four subjects climbing through the window of the house with backpacks.
1: Off to for returns with a pending insurance file for a 94 Honda, and it's returning out of Sacramento off of a pending master file to Rio Lane.
2: Can you confirm the last part of the VIN number, please?
1: Last four in the VIN should be 0537.
3: Off 13,
1: sheriff's
3: up.
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3: He shows inside the Costco parking lot on East Commerce with a John Boy Stan 312.
4: Sure. 17 Adam, 12 Adam. We just got a duplicate call for the same call that you're on right now, advising that the female's back and making threats again.

0: question. Can we ask the RP if the house backs up to the freeway or is it in the interior neighborhood?
1: 10-4. And the RP stated it's uninhabitable. Nobody should be there.

0: 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Search 415 weapon pending 10035 mill station. RP is being followed by a transient black male, 20s gray hoodie, blue jeans shorts, holding an unknown item, following the RP and talking to himself. Now the RP is running, saying the subject's holding a machete.
1: 577, I copy. All units break off, throw that.
0: And
2: 5-7, we'll be good.

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1: 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RP is headed towards unit 110, and it's negative here.

0: Fireman Adam, can you show me Alex, subject 10035 Mill Station? Be advised of the construction.
1: 10-4 Nevia. 10-4. Haven Drive, apartment 1414C. 925 is complainant's uncle's apartment. An ex-friend of the uncle is in the patio area. Complainant thinks they're trying to make entry. Male, black, 35 to 38, 6 foot, medium build, unknown clothing. Subject has a long stick, about 3 to 4 feet long. There is a bad phone connection and the line disconnected. We try to call back for further and no answer. 7236 Greenhaven Drive.

0: 1 Alpha 6 1 1 Charles 6 5 to start. Sam 6 to copy, 952-6703, Representative Wayne 6C. And it's hearing screaming and muffled crying, not exactly sure where it's coming from. Believes it's possibly coming from the shed behind the 925. It sounds more like labored breathing, no visual. 952-6703, Representative Way.
1: Sam 6, I copy. Do you have history with that caller?
0: Sam 6, I'll check. Sam 6, our only history is a 901A, October 2025.

0: But Alpha 6 accepted a pull you from the 901 for a 972-5988 15th Avenue. Sam fixed a copy. Plaintiff's 14-year-old son never returned home from school. I seen around 8 this morning. Alexander Taye, male Arabic, 14, private 9, thin build. Last seen wearing a brown, rusty-colored jacket, black shirt, gray jeans, red and white Nikes. 72-5988 15th Avenue.
1: Yeah, please, I copy.

0: 12 Adam, 17 Adam, 9, 17 Nail, Del Paso.
1: Alpha 6-9, can we get fire code 3? I have an elderly male, a lot of blood coming out from him. I'm not quite sure what happened.
2: Alpha 6-9, check.

Alpha 5-8 and Alpha 5-6 on a 927 in progress, 37 Omaha Court and 5C. Unknown subject was banging on complainant's front windows and now sitting in a dark blue or black SUV. No description of the subject. The vehicle has its lights on. Nobody knows who this person is, and they're not expecting anyone. 37 Omaha Court.

0: 14.
1: K914, go ahead.
0: You put me in Canada 3 on that 459. It's at 10824 Paiute. I talked to the RP, you know, the owner. They're just not living here because they caught on fire, but it is inhabitable.

0: K914, 577.
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0: We'll take the backside for now until we get some free hits.
1: Okay, thank you. Yeah, I've kind of glanced down the two sides. RP said they went through a window. I don't see anything yet.

0: Canon 14, go ahead.
1: 133 unit, start coming to this. Can somebody please call the RP back and get a hold of the actual owner and find out some more information? There's a three side window that is unlocked and able to be split open. It was partially cracked.
2: Gotcha, and I'll call.

0: and cannot forget. 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That changes things for us.
1: 10-4. Officer 3, go ahead.
2: Medic and injured 10 on scene.
1: Copy.

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1: Alpha 6-3, go ahead.
0: 850 Paul Henry Zebra on a working plate.
1: Copy.
0: No readback needed.

0: 14 Adam, unit to cover 602 in progress on Alberta at Winco.
1: Confirm if this is the right house. The homeowner is saying that there should be a basketball hoop in the front and a red Dodge Durango next to it.
2: Yeah, it's correct.
1: He's saying the address. His home address is 10824, not 34. So I'm just trying to confirm that right now.
2: Yeah, it's a duplex. I might just be reading the wrong numbers. The correct one, 24, the left side of the duplex.
0: Time for all updated.

0: five for them. Homeowner saying the house has been burned down for a little bit, about a year and a half now. Nobody lives in it, and they're working on it on renovations, but there's nobody in there, no property.
1: 10-5. All right, can I please copy? All the access would be to climb through the window, and I'm probably not going to do that. We're burnt down. 6-2.
2: Alpha 29, Alpha 28 on a 242 in progress, 2387 Cambridge Street. Clinton's mom is in a 242 with the Clinton 17-year-old. No medical, no weapons. Thinks mom is 92 or on 928. We're still getting further. 2387 Cambridge.

0: Continues on the 242. Mom to Candida, weight, female, black, 42, blue and orange shirt.
1: Going to be the same homeless guy, probably. He's the one who set the backyard on fire recently, and it's most likely that transient.
2: High priority.
1: There are some tools inside.
0: Confirm.
3: I cannot put you in. 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But is it an unlocked window?

And 5-7 Adam, any unit on the 459 or the 602 now? 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
1: Told that I'm in 17. I'm going to get Audible 1, Larry. The RP says the alarm is going off on the side of the house again, and he believes there is someone inside the house.
2: Last on there?
0: 10-4. Alpha 35, this is just a pallet stick walking around, and security couldn't get him off the property. He did nothing with the stick. 35, check. On Sam 6, copy. We have a pending 952-6071 Wilkinson Street and 6C. The text 911 thing, I need help now, mapping 4 meters, pending 952.
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1: Pressure outlet, Fulton and Hurley. Someone showed the complaint of a long gun that was in the back of the truck. No threats were made. Wasn't pointed at anyone. Just showed the caller that he had it.
2: Forty to resume copy.
1: F4. And there's negative on any kind of 415 involved either.

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Alpha 7876, looks like this is going to be a 415 family. Mother is Jackie Lacey, female black, 45, 5'1", unknown date of birth, unknown color, tank top and shorts. Planet standing by outside with her father.

0: 1 Alpha 34, 1 Alpha 35 to start, 173 to copy, 927 in progress, 1900 3rd Street, apartment 439. Atlas here alone for the past 9 days. A male has been showing up, parking across the street, watching the complainant through her window. The male is currently parked near T-Tom Street, watching the complainant. Hispanic adult, bald, in a silver Volkswagen, plate of 8 Nora Queen Zebra, 344. 927 in progress, 1900 3rd Street. Shell 32, I copy your message, 3435, input 4.
1: Shell 3, I copy. Do we have any history with that caller?
0: Shell 3, I'll check.
2: Five, six, Adam, 58, Adam, 952 on Aristotle Circle.
0: Sam 3, your history with the caller, it's just a 901 in 2025.

provisions and outside agencies. Information on the 10851 taken from 3631 Stockton Boulevard, not yet entered into the system. Vehicle is a cream color 2007 Infiniti G37, plate of 9 X-ray Zebra Yellow 217. Feeding information on a 10851, not yet entered into the system, stolen from 3631 Stockton Boulevard. 2007 Infiniti G37, plate of 9 X-ray Zebra Yellow 217. SACPD clear, midnight 22.

0: 20, Adam. You can give that D3 call to me.
1: Okay.
2: The resident from 543 walked up behind her, fondled her dress, and touched her backside. He's in a black 30, 6'1", thin build, all black clothing. I'm trying to confirm where the caller's standing by at.
0: Sam will copy.
2: Sam will check. The complainant and her boyfriend are standing outside the unit now. The boyfriend tried knocking the door, but the resident saying the subject isn't there. A caller lives in apartment 655.

Hotel units, go 12 into 97 in progress, 210 North 12th and 38 Adam, set business doors and more. Clinton's working there. There's three male subjects outside saying they're going to shoot the complainant. No guns seen. Only hear a subject talking about having a gun. Call taker is advising there's possibly a language barrier. We have no history with the cell phone. 1232, I'll show you on it.

0: Alpha 32 might be a long shot, but do we have air available to check if there's anyone on top of the roof?
1: Negative, they're all down.

0: 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We have a pending 981 raised in priority power in an industrial parkway in 60. Got a subject laying in the middle of the street. Male saying he's having suicidal thoughts. 981.
1: 76 copy.

0: 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Alpha 78, I'll start you on across to this as well. Stand 7 to copy.
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0: Alpha 66, check.

0: Alpha 32, confirming we're no longer landline with Com, correct?
1: Alpha 32, check. The complainant's phone battery was going to die, and then they hung up.
0: Copy. We're 906, and the fence that leads into the property is chained up, so we're trying to see if you can come out. From what we see, there's no one above the roof. The regular people in the area said they haven't heard no one.
1: 32, check.

0: units on the 781. Subject is named Prince Williams, male white, 46, wearing an orange shirt, gray track pants, not wanting medical.
1: Yeah, 6-1. These are repeat. Does that all the time?
0: 6-1, check.
2: No, 66. He's no longer in the street. He's on the east curb line.
0: Oh, 66, check.

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0: DC units, we've got a 503 time element. The call workers, call takers still working on getting information. We have a caller saying at Barrett and Grove, someone stole his car. It's mapping within 8 meters. It's a red Hyundai Sonata. Caller said that they drove off and couldn't get a description. It took off eastbound. Working on a plate.
1: Forty-eight, Adam.
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2: 10-4.

have 22 to 26 minute update on that call. He's now saying that he can see the suspect. Barrett and Grove, we're still working on a plate for the Red Hunt day, Sonata.

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1: Go ahead.
2: Sunrise Tacoma. 8 Victor Nora Frank. Correction Edward 430. One on the Civic, one on life.
1: And for color?
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0: Alpha 2-4, we're 906 on that 503. Where's our combat?
1: He said he was staying in a room and board nearby, but he didn't know the address, but he was going to be waiting at the corner for you.
0: I copy. We just drove to that corner. There's no one out there.

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0: 10-4.

0: 106 when to start an additional unit, 176 to copy, 480, 293, Los Soledad Way, 6A. Caller is crying, saying she was run over, saying she's in the middle of the roadway. We're trying to get a vehicle description. They are bleeding from the leg. 480, need additional unit.
1: 10-6, I copy. You can cross if you need to.
0: 10-6, check. Alpha 6, I copy. You're in route code 3. 10-6, copy. Code response.
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0: The red Sonata took north on Gibson. No license plates, but has a green Yoda on the back window.
1: I copy. No license, has a green, did you say sticker on the back window?
0: Confirm. It's a green sticker, the baby Yoda on the back.
2: No, that sticker is
0: it's a little toy on the back window.
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units around to the 480. It sounds like the suspect vehicle is possibly a white sedan or a navy blue. 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They're advising the suspect vehicle is an Uber, and their friend is still inside of it.

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1: Parkway 6, go ahead.
0: 7218 Triple Parkway is going to be here. Future me. Orange River Black. I'm okay.
1: 10-4. Six three Adam, search for 652 in progress, 6075 Florin Road. Unknown subjects, possibly multiples, camping in the dumpster area with a large dollar.

0: out for 6 years. Minor injuries to the left knee and complaint of pain to the right ankle. No obvious deformities.
1: Alpha 66, check.

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0: That'll be in 10-4-3-6, John, Ida, Charles, 9-5-7, of the info.

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1: Go ahead.
0: Yeah, so far UTL. Any updates on where this, is it just the phone that's mapping?
1: Yeah, it sounds like it's French phone that's mapping over there.

0: One off 35, 1232, coming up in proximity. 1735, copy, 927 weapons, 200 to Boom Street to Howard Johnson. The subject came out from their encampment, is in the parking lot with a gun. Male black 20, correction, male white 27, 6 foot heavy build, unknown clothing. Gun appeared to be a shotgun, had a strap, he was wearing it across his body. 927 weapons, 200 to Boom.
1: And direct copy. Is K9 available?
2: With one.
3: 10-4.
0: Certified, we're checking with outside agencies.
4: And are we still line one with the comp? And does the comp still have eyes on them?
3: I'm 5-7, Adam. Your plate is cool. Your current 2024 Cadillac out of Granite Bay.
0: We have negative outside air.
1: Sam's right. Copy.
0: Sandra, there's some beeping in the background. What was that?
1: Sorry about that. I just said I copied it on county calls in the past.
0: Check.
4: 1035, I'm sorry I'm asking for a lot, but can we call into the Howard Johnson and see if they're seeing anything unusual?
0: 35, check.
5: In the back, it was last seen southbound on Gibson from Barrett. Red Hyundai Sonata, plate of 9, King Charles, yellow 084. Last seen southbound Barrett with 2 occupants inside, SAC PD, north 140.
0: Alpha 35, we are still landline with a complainant.

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1: Alpha 32, go ahead.
0: I spoke with staff here at Howard Johnson, and they said they haven't seen anyone walking in their lot with a shotgun across their body.
1: 1232, check.
2: In 35, everybody at ARCO said that there was a male walking around with a really large stick, but there was absolutely nobody with a shotgun.
1: 35, check.
3: 32, security's been parked right here out front, said they didn't see anyone with a shotgun.
1: You're a little bit muffled. Will you please repeat?
3: Security's been parked out front right here. They said they didn't see anyone with a shotgun.

attention all units. Information on the 10851 not yet entered into the system. Stolen from 2296 Grove Avenue, Lassian, southbound Gibson from Barrett, occupied by two. The red Hyundai Sonata, California plate of 9 King Charles, yellow 084. Getting information, 10851, not yet in the system. Red Hyundai Sonata, California plate 9 King Charles, yellow 084. Seen southbound Gibson from Barrett, occupied by two. 550 clear 145.

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0: 5-7-0, you hold my call for updates. We have another vehicle stop. 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
1: 10-4.

41 Adam, 42 Adam, 92 Marconi and Howe at the 7-Eleven. Just for info, the call was put in Marconi and Howe at 7-Eleven, but the caller is mapping Marconi near Watt Avenue. That female said she was robbed at the dispatch location and had further information. She was uncooperative with CHP and then disconnected. We're attempting callback.

0: 56 Adam 58 Adam, attention to 927 2528 El Segundo. RP can see something white moving in the sidewalk. Thinks it might be a person leaning over the trash can.
1: Adam,
0: go ahead.
1: Gady and Granby. White female adult, black with black. Old West.
0: 10-4.

20 Adam, 30 Adam, 32 Adam, 34, 459 in progress on Cassidy Way. Call reads that someone is trying to break in and that caller is home alone. Still getting further.

0: For the 459, the caller is going to be hiding in a bathroom upstairs, thinks the suspect is trying to break in through a door or window that's downstairs.
1: 41, Gamma, copy.
0: 10-4.
2: 41, Adams, your name?
0: 6-3,
2: the 4-5, under progress, please.
0: 10-4.

0: big Fight Night F1. I expect the house on Google Maps casino story.
1: The C station originally put in the wrong address. The correct one is going to be 6235 Cassidy Way. Do you know if that's the one you looked at?

for the 459. The caller is saying he has a friend also in the house, and he's also stating he thinks everything is okay now, no longer hearing anything.

0: I copy requesting a unit get on the Sumo away. Caller's now stating that units are no longer needed.
1: Okay, we're here. We'll knock.

When else did drop a 2-3 for silence blown alarms? 2B, 3000 Academy Way, number 100 for auto core system. I'm going to curtain distinguisher was a burglary or a robbery alarm.

0: 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You can code 423. We'll meet her after that call.
1: Jack, Alpha 3, you can code 4.
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1: Tony Adam, go ahead.
0: 4 George Robert Lincoln 016 on inaccurate.
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0: About 13 South Pier 97 Parks Hall, 1A3439 North Freeway, number 4115. Sorry, Shadow, first floor apartment. There's two females banging on our apartment window. Does it recognize them? I'm getting additional. 3439 North Freeway, 1A.
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0: Can we search the SI to Sutter, please, for photographs of injuries? And then, 2 Alpha 32, can you give me a call when you have a chance?
1: 33, please.

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0: 26 and officer 4 to Cypher 97 in progress, calling 2C 700 Keithway. All residents are unsubject in the backyard. So you're facing the house. There's a gate on the left side that can access the yard. No description yet. 700 Keithway, 2C.
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2: 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Ocean U. 171. Gray Honda. With one. Right now they're failing to yield.
1: 10-4.
2: Starting to pull over. We're going to be turning on Trinity River. And they're coming to a stop.
1: 10-4.
0: Description, that you heard a scraping sound against the back of the house and footsteps.
1: 10 confirming 9, Nora Ocean Union 171, it comes back. Clear current 2021, Nissan out of Sacramento.
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0: 21st and Madison on a U-Haul. Adam, Mary, 1-1. Oh, never mind, my partner's blocking license plate. Well, I'll touch plate in a minute. It's 10-8. It's an occupant.

0: Information Central 459 in progress pending 8205 Judette via live camera on unsubject access through the AC unit inside the residence.
1: Copy.
0: 10-4. Six six Adam, 63 Adam on a free and start 3-4 Judette. RP's locked in her bedroom with her two children.

0: 56971.
1: Oh, 56, go ahead.
0: Same with Shamsen 68, Dev 8. Lincoln, yellow, yellow, 688.
2: Has a doing 50 history and history of unfounded chronic calls.
3: 10-4.
1: Fox 6, flight returns clear current on a 2016 Hyundai out of Sacramento. And Alpha 75 and 76 will start you on a 2735 in progress on proximity 200 Bicentennial Circle. Unit 236 and 7B, complainant's child's father, put hands on them and slapped them. We're still getting additional information. 2735 in progress at 200 Bicentennial.
3: But would not provide his name.

7576. I'm making up on this is Christopher Pryor's, male black, 27 years old, 5'9", thin build, wearing a colorful long sleeve shirt and black pants. He's walking outside now and vandalizing the female house car.

5-8 Adam, 5-6 Adam, search for 415 at 10421. Raymond, mapping within 32 meters on callback. He said the neighbor that lives behind him is in his house or garage screaming for the past 2 hours.

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2: 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Disconnected. 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
1: Go ahead.
0: Looks like our subject has multiple calls for service with the same circumstances. Looks like he has some mental health issues as well.
1: 10-4.
2: A TV on in the background. Only history from this phone number is a previous 952, this 925. 952, 1441, Atherton.
3: Tempor, you can go for that.
2: Tempor, check. 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
0: Go ahead.
1: 7 Paul Adam Edward 257, to me on a gray Volkswagen Jetta.

0: 11 Adam, 12 Adam, 14, 34, 415 Weapon, 5800 Hamilton Street, apartment 100. Caller says that their roommate woke the caller up and their friends are on scene with guns. One subject had a revolver, a white male, 30 to 40 by 4, 125 pounds with a black shirt. There's a second subject, a black male, 32, 5'9", all black clothing. That white male showed the weapon but did not make any threats.
1: 41, 10-4.
0: 10-4.

0: for the weapons call. The complainant said the subject ran out of the apartment. He had arrived in a beige GMC Convoy and is GOA unknown direction. Caller says SSO is no longer needed.
1: Six five Adam, six four.
2: Yeah, go ahead.
1: Hey, give me a call real quick.
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1: 6-3, good.
0: I have a vehicle stop at Stockton and 65th on 5 Henry King Lincoln 281.

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1: Yes.
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0: 84 Anime 2 Adam, send me a copy 923. Georgiana Court, 3rd Avenue in Alton, 30 Hertz, 56923. Is nothing else seen or heard?
1: 7710, copy.
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1: 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It just sounds like he's upset with the relationship. We're going to go up and talk to him right now.
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0: Sunrise in Bull Country. 7, yellow. Edwards, Ham, 479. Black sedan with one hot license.

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3: 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Can you start TSI for photos?
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1: Go ahead.
0: Will fire be transporting?
1: Negative.
0: Copy. I'm in route from Sutter.
1: Copy. We'll be here.

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1: Well, 6-3, good.
0: Can you start paths for our location?
1: Alpha 6-3, check. 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

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Flight returns clear, expired 8/14/23 on a 2008 Lexus, pending master out of Sacramento to the 95.

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District 1952, pending on Watt Avenue at Chevron Watt in Longview. 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

0: 41 Sam, go ahead.
1: 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I'm getting no weight downs, and the people I spoke to here said they have no idea who would have called law enforcement.
0: 10-4.

Alpha 5 2 and Alpha 5 6 is dark for 95 2 per Mars Street and Matson Drive and 5A. So hang up at 8 meters. A female caller mentions something about stealing a car, feeling suicidal. Cursed out the call taker and then disconnected. Tonight 5 2 per Mars and Matson and 5A.

0: Killfactor, you can thank that 952S. 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Clearly did not want our attention. 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We're almost done.
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2: 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You know, down 50 near 5th Street. For, we have a chippy behind 187 vehicle.
1: Go ahead. Confirming 50 at 65th?
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1: Ten four Adam, 63 Adam, 64 Adam, I can start you. 71 and 78 as well.
0: Five, 77. I believe they're just passing for K9.
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0: Nate from 11 Adam.
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0: You can be able to 901 not involved. Elberta and Dry River, or Driver Way. We need code 3 fire. It's going to be a vehicle versus bed, please. And start me 2 more units code, please.
1: Copy, additional to start. Elberta and Driver, stand by while I get fire.
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0: Vehicle plate is going to be 7 David Edward Charles 721. It's going to be a silver Hyundai. Versus a motorcycle. I'll get you a plate in a second.
1: 10-4.
0: And just for info, the rider's pinned underneath the vehicle.
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2: He's behind a possible 187 vehicle. They're doing a felony stop, business 80 eastbound at Enora. It's a white 24-4 truck, AAA roofing logo on it, plate of 12150, yellow 3.

0: Brothers Jaffer, 97 Forest Lawn 3A, 557 P. Paul Street, number 691. Security calling in, and this is supposed to be a vacant apartment. I see a subject walking around inside. White 26, black beanie, black clothing.
1: Ten four.

0: 253 with our female detection. Shazam, Franken will take fire. We'll take him code 3. Cautionary, but 2-4. Last right over arm.
1: Oh, 5-3. Copy code 3.

0: Morning, Adam. 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
1: Yeah.

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1: Before

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0: Six Nora, John Yellow, 135. It's parked in the Taco Bell parking lot. Looks like you got 594. Probably related.
1: 6-1, check. Now 6-1, I have that plate returning. Clear expired 12-8 of 2014, my 2007 Dodge. I'll be out of Los Angeles.

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Five six Adams, search for 602 on Starbucks. They're back again.

just for 4952, pending on Genesee Court. It's a text to 911. Subject said someone threatened me and stole my friend's phone. Didn't provide any further information.

put one off of 66 at start, one off of 69. I'll pull you from reports to assist for a 242 in progress, 3821 20th Avenue and 6A. When it was woken up to yelling, has looked outside and can see his neighbors in a 242. Be three male Hispanic adults, one wearing a light colored hooded sweatshirt. Advising concode 4, all subjects are going westbound 20th in a white Honda Civic.

0: One Alpha 23, One Alpha 22, I'm going to have to preempt you on the 952 Emmons Street and MacArthur Street. CHP transfer, sounds of a female yelling to let me go. Unknown where it's coming from, no visual. It's 952 in the area of Emmons and MacArthur.
1: Same check, over.
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2: One from 7, I copy. Thank you.

Alpha 7, I'm going to preempt you for 288 time element at Kaiser 6600 Bruceville. Complainant's going to be in the blue pod. Patient was masturbating in front of the complainant and said that he wanted to find her later on. Last seen here about 15 ago. The Joseph Diaz, male Hispanic, 39. The black hat at San Francisco Giants World Series, dark shirt with lettering, and dark gray sweatpants. The 288 time element at Kaiser.

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spot is Jay Ferran, 945 PM, Capital Park Hotel, 1125 9th Street, the room 558. May I receive information from AMR for a 48-year-old female is requesting medical aid. She mentioned something about maybe it was related to an assault, an unknown time frame, or any suspect information. The number listed says it's a cell phone, but for the history, it looks like it's the business line for Capital Park.

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0: Information Central Units have 923 Jessica pending on Exborn Circle and Hardister Drive. Caller 5 is one ago, they heard 1923 and it woke them up. Nothing else seen or heard. Did advise there's been 923s in the recent past. Same age, copy.
1: Six one, say my copy.

0: 4501. 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
1: Parker 21, getting out of place. It's going to be a white Toyota Camry, 9 John, King William, 795.
0: Several.

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0: Sunrise and Folsom. 6 King William George 516, it's a black Ford Fusion with one. All advice for now.
1: 4

0: And if I married you, it's a term that clear expired in 2024. Also suspended with a rip on file on a 2010 Ford out of Sacramento. Penny Master to Victoria Gomez.
1: I'm very true, copy. Final's going to be 2690 Sunrise.
0: Jumper.

0: Rancho Unit. Launch Commander, copy for a 242 just occurred, pending on Portsmouth. Complaint was 242 to about 10 ago by the brother. Negative injuries. Saying has undiagnosed psych or unknown psych issues. Brother's now GOA on foot at the 7-Eleven trying to start fights.
1: Lincoln 5-1, I copy. That's okay to dispatch.
0: 10-4.

0: 33 volume to cover 450 family on Elm Avenue. 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Her mom's having a 415 with her boyfriend. When the mom tried to open the door to leave, the boyfriend slammed the door, injuring the mom's arm. It's not letting her leave the house.
1: We got the intersection cleared out. 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
0: I got me.

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1: I'm okay. I'll take one more motor unit and a Rancho Rotational 422-651 elevation.
2: Copy. And is our motor unit close to 2690 Sunrise?
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51 Boy with next unit to cover possible 952-3301 Virgo Street. The open line sounds like an elderly person repeating, "I need some help, please."

0: And 5-1 Voyager, the advice fire has also been advised they have history responding for a 69-year-old male with difficulty breathing.
1: 5-1 Voyager, copy.

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1: I'm ready, 6 Sky.
0: Westbound 50 approaching Sunrise. Hey, Adam, Tom King, 438, the gray Toyota with one all of us.
1: Sensor.

0: and per fire. They also advise that their clearing, it was a elderly person from a resident care home has been calling multiple times with no emergency, and we can code 4.
1: 5-1-0, I copy. I'll clear it.

0: One Bravo 27, One Bravo 24. I'm going to preempt you from the 981 and redirect you for a 97 in progress at 1739 Arden Way in TC Charles with Crunch Fitness. There's a juvenile member that whispered to the complainant, "Help me," on the way in to the gym and is now staring at the employees with tears in her eyes. The juvenile is there with her mom, and she keeps whispering, "Help me." The juvenile is a female Hispanic 16, black sweater. The guardian is Yuridice Carrera, female Hispanic 30s to 40s, gray halter top and blue sweatpants. While landline with the complainant, the staff believes the guardian is her mother, got off the treadmill and started to go to a different machine, and the juvenile still seems upset. And it seems the mom wouldn't let the staff speak to the juvenile. It's a 927 in progress, 1739 Arden Way.
1: Saint Mary Ocean Zebra, 369 on the play of them. That'll probably be helpful.
0: Check the last.
2: And there's a Ripon file from February of
1: 26. Stopping at Sunrise and Douglas, silver and color, one on board all of us.
2: Definitely.

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0: Yeah, yeah.
1: Copy. Jeans, pink and black shoes. Ran off while the RP was attempting to detain him for 484. He just drove off in a green truck through the parking lot. RP was requesting a 602 and still has the suspect's backpack. He opened it and located a BB gun. That green truck was last seen northbound through the parking lot towards Stockton.

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0: Bravo 75, no beepers, thank you.
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2: Six seven voice 12 273 6 report on cameras.

1 Bravo 21, 1 Bravo 23 to start for a 2735 in progress at 736 Calvados Avenue in 2C Charles. Complainant's ex just threw exercise equipment at the complainant's vehicle while the complainant was in it. Ex-boyfriend is Jonathan Yanka, male Hispanic, 26, 5'7", medium build, no shirt, shorts. And the complainant is in a white Audi. It's a 2735 in progress, 736 Calvados Avenue in 2C Charles.

1 Bravo 31 to start. An additional unit needed. 273 to copy at 5150A at 1722 7th Street in 38 Adam. A 16-year-old transgender female cut themselves on the lower arm with an unknown object overnight, and they asked for the fire department. We have the fire department landline, and the complainant is advising the juvenile is not violent, and they're unsure what they cut themselves with, but now not answering the fire department's questions. Looks like the juvenile cut themselves with a razor, but they're not saying where the razor is. It's a 5150A 1722 7th Street. Additional unit needed.

0: and One Bravo 21, One Bravo 23. The male is in the back of the house. There is damage to the complainant's vehicle, and the male is now leaving in a gray Dodge Ram plate of 17313 Frank 4, and he left northbound on Cambridge.
1: 75, it's 147302.
0: Is there an additional unit that can clear and assist One Bravo 31 before we cross?

1 Bravo 12, 1 Bravo 17 to start. 2-10-1 to copy at 952 at 160 Palm A Circle and 1-8 Adam. The 911 open line with sounds of movement, mapping within 21 meters. No history with a phone number, voicemail on callback. It's a 952-160 Palm A Circle, 1-8 Adam.

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0: Sunrise, Camp Anthony, 76157, Lincoln 3, on a gray Ram with one Honda.
1: And I'm sorry, what's the cross mile on Sunrise?
0: Chris Anthony,

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1: We're clearing here, you can go for the cross. We'll go to the 51 Vicks.
0: Copy. 1 Bravo 19, you can go for it.

0: 31, just an update. We're going to have a major laceration to the right upper wrist area.
1: 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Mombrava 31, did you have more traffic?

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0: 26 Boy Wing. Can you put me on a 925?
1: Sure, go ahead.
0: It's going to be at 5300 Sunrise Boulevard on the east side of the building. We'll be out with two male and female.
1: I got you.

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0: Sunrise and Herodian. It's going to be on a wide Elantra, no plate. Quick one, all advice.
1: 10-4. 7-3-2-4, repeating 1-4, 7-3-2-4.
2: 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This is not going to be a DV. 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
1: 63 Boys
0: 12, guys. T-Shomer 2, W. Mays. Corner of Stockton and Foreign. One black, or brown. One green and black.
1: I'm sorry, what was the description of the second one?
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1: 10-4.

0: 1 Rebel 46, 1 Rebel 70, TL-3 Intercross, for 97 Weapon, 7190 Calvine Road, and 5C Charles at the College Grove Apartments. Our client called 911 earlier advising he saw teens in the laundry room. He thought one had a gun. He did call back advising one of them was playing with a gun. There were 6 to 8 male black teens in the laundry room, possibly 2 female black juveniles as well. The one with the gun was a male black teen, light complexion, 5'9", dreads, black clothing, 97 Weapon, 7190 Calvin Road, 277 to copy, 275 to copy, 277 to copy to cross.
1: 275 to copy.
0: Check. One Bravo 72, one Bravo 46. Our complainant advised the subjects walked around our complainant with the gun and put the gun away somewhere on their person. Our complainant has left the laundry room area and is still on the property.

0: Information Center units had a tabloid hit westbound Kusumis River from Highway 99. Comes back 10-8-51, showing for a green 1998 Dodge Ram, license plate 90856, Lincoln 1. The picture, it looks like a dark blue. Ian Lacking heading westbound Kusumis at 738 from Highway 99.
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0: Sunrise Fitzgerald, 9 Adam Robert Tom 751 on a green Honda with a note, old way.
1: Oh, never mind. I just seen the update. I'll try to give them a 21 now.

0: N5 Mary 7. I thought I heard you say Honda. It's returning on the Hyundai Clear, expired in 2023.
1: 5 Mary 7. It's a Honda. Just to confirm the plate, 7 Adam Robert Tom 751.
0: Disregard. Let me run that again.

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1: 10-4.
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2: Sunrise Fitzgerald, 5 William, George Frank, 182. The silver Honda Odyssey was 1 all of us.
1: 10-4. Size Mary, 8-year BMW plate is clear, expired in February 2025, with a rip on file, also dated February 2025.
0: Copy, thanks.

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0: Sunrise, out of refinement. 6 George, David John, 414. It's a blue Honda with one holosuit.

5-2 your Honda plate is clear, but registration suspended March of this year. 5-1 boy, 5-3 boy, 602 on Beckland Drive. RP is viewing through a Ring doorbell camera, can see a white female, 30s to 40s, blue backpack, black pants, walk up the driveway and attempt to open her car doors, then last seen westbound Beckland. And disregard, she was last seen walking eastbound towards Atwood, carrying an Amazon package and white bags.

0: 1833 Fulton Avenue. 6 Charles Zebra. 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
3: Sunrise, good Anthony. 7 Charles, X-ray Robert, 565, that black Honda with 1. Okay.
1: I started to get a little muffled towards the end. Just want to confirm the plate ends with 565.
2: Affirm.
1: And 5 Mary 9, your Ford pickup plate is clear but expired November 2025. It's a rip on file dated May of this year. Right. Sweatshirt and blue jeans with a black backpack and a green bag with him. He threatened to end the complainant when the complainant asked him to leave. And one Bravo 35. I'll start you that way as well.

0: 41 Boy, 47 Boy, 925 American River and Estates. Pick one more. I've got one to take.
1: 22651 O Ocean on a gray BMW 435i.
2: And confirming you're still in the corner of Sunray Ceruvian.
1: Yeah, my final stop will be in the parking lot. Should be 4036 Sunrise in front of the Go For Pizza.
2: Copy.
0: Hi, Marzam, you can put me with him, please.
2: Never.
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2: Please.
1: F4. One Bravo 17, your plate 8, Union Charles Lincoln 716 comes back clear, suspended as of November 2025 on a 2006 Toyota out of Sacramento. Six, nine, boys, straight for a 487 report on Skywinds Way.
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1: Sunrise and Phosphorus, Oregon Plate, Tom, 640-276. I'm going to pick up the phone.

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1: 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Thank you.

1 Bravo 23 on proximity, 1 Bravo 21 to start for a 2735 in progress at 3637 Clay Street and 28 Adam. The complainant's ex-boyfriend just punched the complainant. We're still getting further to 2735 in progress, 3637 Clay Street.

And one Bravo 21, one Bravo 23. The ex-boyfriend is Rodney, a possible last of Simpson. The complainant disconnected, and we're getting voicemail on callback. And per the E911 data, it looks like the complainant is no longer mapping at this 925.

0: you know, 14.1. 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
1: I copy some of that. Go ahead with the 925 stop, and then who's with you?
0: 316 boy. It's going to be an HMA, black over, bleed short. He's got a felony warrant.
1: Copy. What's your location?
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1: 10-4. Recording of the call, and the complainant advised he was wearing a black shirt, red pants, and the subject has all of his things in front of the 925, but he doesn't live there. The complainant said she's going to leave, and per our history, the complainant is Dianica Tony.

0: I wanted to check for filling water.
1: Copy. Elon Mel's walking around with his pants down, and genitals are exposed. 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
0: Okay.
2: One Bravo 48, 8 Zebra Edward King 772 comes back to the RO. Loss of Jones, first of Cynthia.

0: 18 boy 22, 415 Lemon Lieutenant on Rio Linda. 15 boy 18 boy 602 on Willerda. The favorite.
1: Down 4 boy 12.
0: Go ahead.
1: We just made contact with RP. We'll be making contact with the subject and the residents. We'll advise.
0: Thank you.

0: 5153 Boya at 901 Zinfandel in Mazerfield. Unknown injuries. It's a vehicle versus bicycle. They're blocking.
1: Primaries, if you can put me on that, give me the cross again, please.
0: It's Zinfandel and Mazerfield.

0: It sounds like our caller is going to be a passerby saying multiple vehicles have stopped, unknown which vehicles involved.
1: Copy. Is it North Mather?
0: A-Farm North Mather, sorry.
1: All right, copy. I'll be code until update on injury.
0: Definitely.

0: Primary vehicle stop.
1: Primary, go ahead.
0: I'll be on Douglas, just west of Sunrise. Ida 4, Edward, Mary, Charles 2 on a white BMW with one on five.
2: So 4412, we'll be checking the bomb on the inside of the house. We're okay.
1: Yeah.
3: We're good.
1: I show that you ran a stolen vehicle out of Texas. Oh, disregard. It's based on a partial VIN match only.
3: Yes, that's correct. It's a trailer. I copy the hit. Thank you.

0: for the 901. Additional caller advising that it was a blue pickup truck hit a female on a bike. Female's up walking around.
1: Hi, my name is Poppy. We're here.
0: Go for it.

0: Start you with a unit to cover for 920, Florin and Lindale. For white female, 90s. Slim build, wearing a blue sweater, white shirt, and pink pants, blue shoes. 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Same unit to copy.
1: And the female's not out here, nor is the male.

0: 95 Mary 2. Can you flag down on that 901A on 11060 North Mather? The female is GOA, the bicyclist. I'll be checking for the other party.
1: I copy that. Female on the bike is GOA?
0: Affirm. The other party's saying she took off on foot and it appeared okay. In code for fire for now.
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0: 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So if anybody else coming to this code 4.
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2: Copy. 27 Boy, I copy the update. Can we get a description for the boyfriend and a possible direction of travel, please?
0: And for ARPA just updated, the boyfriend is DeRoyce Anderson, black male, a late 30s, blue sweater, light blue jeans, negative weapons, and 20 boys in or out to assist. He is GOA foot towards the Chevron. The RP is currently at the Valero, and the boyfriend is also inside.

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0: 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Unknown what they're saying. Voice will not set up on callback. Map within 14 meters. 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

0: 5 Mary 2. Can you free me from that call and put me on a vehicle stop?
1: Abram, go ahead. 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
0: The Tintafina and Zinfandel on 5 Nora Union 589 at Silver Kia with 1. 5 Mary 7's with me.
1: And 3B Boy. It was a two-vehicle 901, and the driver got out and hit the complainant's dad in the face, and now the complainant and dad are following the vehicle. It's a 242 in progress, no units available.

0: 5-6. Can you show me 10-8 with a 901 report, please? Clear it up.
1: I'm sorry, 10-8 with what?
0: A 901 report.
1: Copy. And 5-2, please return back suspended clear on a 06 Kia.
0: Primary 9, can you clear me from the 901 and put me out with primary 2?
2: Street problem eastbound, and it looks like they just turned southbound on 27th Street. It's a silver gray station wagon with a plate 6, tall, teen x-ray 332 that they're following.

Attention District 4 units, Cotonian 211 in progress, 2504 in Road Walgreens and 4C Charles. A female sold items and was trying to intimidate the employees with her dog. She has a chronic issue of 4D4ing. She's currently in front of a building. She's female, white, 50, size foot 5, thin build, pink shirt, black leggings, backpack, no weapons. 211 in progress, 2504 in Road, 274 to copy, no units available.

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0: Stack my call to me and show me on a traffic stop. Axel and San Juan. 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

0: from Bravo 17, your plate 90137 Tom 2 comes back clear current on a 2007 Toyota out of Sacramento.
1: District 2 of 211 just came in at the SAC dentist office on Garfield Avenue. It's going to be a panic alarm. 5812 for the plate.
0: Go ahead.
1: 9 Victor 0 Victor 879. Should come back to me, Kia.
0: 10-4.

0: 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Is it 85891?
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0: Sunrise and Herodian on a gray Acura 9, Lincoln, Ida, Adam, 945 with one all advice.
1: Jeff. One Bravo 46 is fire, one Bravo 68, I'll start you on a cross for a 211 in progress, AMPM 1391 Florin Road and 4B Boy. A subject tried to steal and tried to jump our complainant. Subject is now outside, no weapon seen, male unknown race, 25 to 26, dark complexion, 5 foot 5 to 5 foot 4, medium veiled, wearing a turban, black hooded sweatshirt, black pants, 211 in progress, 1391 Florin Road, 274 to copy, 276 to copy to cross.
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0: 1 Bravo 78, 1 Bravo 75, Desert for 952, 7332 Marin Avenue in 7C Charles. It was an open line. Sound of voices in the background, no previous phone history. Not within 19 meters, voicemail on callback. 1 Bravo 78, 1 Bravo 75, you can code 4 as a missed dial.
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2: I'm good, thanks.

0: 240 vehicle south.
1: 1040, go ahead.
0: Northbound I-5, is it Franklin? Nora Frank Mary David 198, the silver Mercedes.
1: And confirming that's a California plate?
0: Yeah.
2: Or Frank John 00, comes by clear expired March 2026 for a 1999 Buick out of Sacramento.
1: King 40, is that plate Nora Frank Mary David 198 comes back not on file out of California?
0: 59 Frank Mary David 198.
2: One Bravo 35, I have a plate for a Chevrolet, a Honda, and another Honda, it looks like.
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0: I'll be at 1400 Northgate Boulevard, Outwood 2. One Hispanic male adult, as well as another Hispanic male adult. I'm okay.
1: Copy.
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Security 4031, your VIN comes back to an assigned plate of 8 Boy Ocean Union 506 that comes back clear, expired as of April 2024 on a 2008 Buick with a release of liability out of Sacramento.

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0: You can go ahead and code 4 patrol for that 211 on Garfield. Spoke with section side. Action title.
1: Thank you.
2: 44, I copy. Thanks, guys.
3: Yeah, no, it's kind of 11, but 9 King Charles Yellow 084. It's northbound El Paso El Camino. Like 2 ago.
4: Do you want me to put you on it?
3: Yeah, if it's good here, you can put me on it, but I think it actually might be going southbound based on the direction it caught the plate.
4: Checked in K911. It does come back recently recovered on a 2015 Hyundai Sonata.

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0: And one Bravo 35, that 978 comes back valid to Alasta Vega Robledo.
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1: Go ahead. You have a call from Doco Security. I've been hailed over here.
0: Not at 11, affirm. It's a 242 time element at the Cabana Club in Macy's, with an unhoused subject being aggressive towards security while he's being asked to leave.
2: Boys, start you with unit to cover for 415, Florin and Powerin. Call advice, 2 ago, they saw a male on a bicycle chasing a female on foot northbound on Powerin. North of Florin. Caller believes the female was trying to fight the male off. Caller was a passerby only.
3: Keep up the road, 3-0-1-2.
2: 10-4.

0: 212, control 1.
1: CN2, go ahead.
0: 212, I have two pending 952s at 799 Plaza Avenue. Both are 911 abandoned from two different phone numbers. It looks like there's a fire in the area, but we're getting voicemail and callback for both phone numbers. Are you wanting to send units out on those?
1: Just confirming fire's en route. We're on scene.
0: Fire was given the information.
1: Okay, we can code for both unless we get additional info.
0: Copy. Thank you. Bravo 46, go ahead. No 211, attempt 484, and the subject left on foot, northbound from the 95.

0: made by Mary too. Can we put a toe in our call?
1: And saw a male pushing a female into a vehicle, so they appeared to know each other, but the female looked scared. It's a 242 in progress in front of 5000 Freeport Boulevard in 4A. No District 4 units available. Sergeant, copy.
2: CFR coming.

0: 2 Bravo 5 2, I'm going to start you across the district for that 242 and 4A. Vehicle is a black older Honda Accord or Civic. The male was male black 60s with black clothing, and the female was female Asian 60s. Hand back to across.
1: Same bike, copy across.
0: Check. Bravo 4-2, I copy your notes as well.

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1: 10-4.
2: Up.
1: Meister Boy, go ahead.
2: Folsom at Mills Park, 9 Henry William David 990 on a gray Hyundai with 1. All guys.
1: Jennifer. One Bravo 25, did you have traffic?
3: Firm fire's clear. Male from Jux advising he thinks he had a minor stroke.
1: Copy. This was last year on 2020 Hyundai out of Carmichael.
0: Primary 9, vehicle stop.
1: Primary 9, go ahead.
0: International and Prospect Park. Looks like a Dodge Dakota pickup. Plates obstructed. Primary 7 and Primary 2 are with me. I'll get you the plate in a second.
2: 538, call Lexus.
0: Similar. 83 Frank 4.
1: Jeffrey. For fire.
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1: Copy. Number last year on a 01 Dodge out of Sacramento.
2: Copy, thank you.
4: 12, start your 4, what's now a 415 family on Nona Way. It was the 1664 in progress. Originally, the call said the daughter was outside, caller was inside. It sounds like a 415 has started.

And even though he doesn't want to be transported by fire, he's a minor injury because he had a minor stroke. Copy.

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0: Can you attach a second vehicle in tow? 5 Edward Lincoln Boy, 761. That's a Silver Acura.

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1: 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One of us will be out there. 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

Attention District 3 units, 210-3 to copy. Code 12 again, 952 at 420 Ida Street, Unit 316 and 3 at Mary. That's the Pinguin Apartments. There's a 911 abandoned, mapping within 19 meters. History with a phone number for a 981-459 and 2735-C. Got voicemail on callback. It's a 952-420 Ida Street, 316, no units available.

0: 7. I'm going to start going across for that pending 952 at 420 Iaya Street, Unit 316. It was a 911 abandoned originally. Then we actually just got info from CHP that they got a call, and the caller said someone was breaking into his home, and the caller disconnected during the transfer. There is history of unfounded 459 and 927 calls. It's a 952-420 Iaya Street, 316. Sergeants are copied across.
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0: T5, I think I see him coming up the road, probably.
1: I'm Bravo 25-6. Start for the main one racing priority, Jocelyn Winston, 5C Charles. There's a 5-year-old alone, they're nonverbal, they're male, dark complexion, 5-year-old dark hair, we're going to need a t-shirt with a dinosaur on it, black sweatpants, black shoes. There's no parents in sight, our client is standing by wearing a burgundy shirt and black shorts. 981 racing priority, Jocelyn Wayne, Splendid Way, C75 to copy.
2: 275, copy.

0: District 3 units, special attention Bravo 31. We're getting a 415 weapons call, 420 I Ida Street, apartment 413 and 3M. Caller is advising the neighbor from apartment 416 has a knife. And slamming things around was knocking on the door of 416. The 415 weapons call, 420 I Ida Street, apartment 413 and 416 and 3M. District 3 units needed. Sergeant's copy.
1: Sergeant 3, I copy. Let's go 3 units with that call. And did you say we had a history with the caller?

0: Sam 3, we have some history with this caller. This is different than the call Bravo 31 is on at the same location. It's a different phone number.
1: I didn't hear that. Is there a more priority at the same location?
0: Affirm. We got a 415 weapons call saying that the resident of 416 was knocking on the door and had a knife is coming towards the caller's apartment, which is 413. The history with your caller is for apartment 316, so it's unclear if it's related.

0: And the caller on the 415 saying the resident is TJ, male black 60, blue jacket and shorts.
1: I'm sorry, 31, that was apartment 4 what?
0: 416.
1: Single 3 just confirming 31 has a cover.
0: Negative, not yet. I'm going to have to cross one.
1: Yeah, let's cross him a couple before we try to make contact.
0: Check.
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0: Bravo 32, check.

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1: Bravo 2-4, go ahead.
0: Since fire never showed up, the wife is not going to wait anymore. She's taken into the hospital, self-transporting.

0: probably 27 and 29 to start, 502. That's going to be at Bergen Mall on the south side of Q Store, which is 1204. There is a subject driving recklessly, and security can now see a bong in the vehicle, so they think impair. The vehicle is a black Hyundai sedan, 8 to Charles Union, 736, driver, male, Hispanic, 30s, heavy bill, black shirt, black shorts. That's a 502, 1689 Arden Way, near Suite 1204, 2C.
1: Okay, boy, Bob, one thing.
2: I copy one to things.
3: Okay, interview in front of 4401, 37,000.
2: I copy. And is that over Zoom on air?
3: Yes, please.
2: Copy. Units resume.
4: A 5-1 boy units cover audible on Rockingham.

0: We're almost 31. So it's going to be a 5150 type episode. The subject is barricaded in his apartment at number 316. Impossible brandishing or threats type of thing. So he's coming up. We can just have a less lethal option when we make contact, just to ensure.
1: 31, confirming I can do that. 415 weapons, it is the same.
0: That's a caller from the apartment over here.

0: Bravo 3-1 control. Sam 3 was asking if you debriefed the victim.
1: Hey, sir. I'm talking with the maintenance supervisor and the victim as well. Just for context update, the subject is in his apartment. I can hear him beating on his own door inside of his apartment.
0: Check.
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0: Affirm.
1: And 31, he's possibly armed with a knife. We have somebody with a shield just to bring up in case we're trying to figure this out.

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1: That for me, 31.
2: Negative for Bravo 36 and 336, that's Sutter right now.
1: And 31, he's possibly armed with a knife. We have.

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1: That for me, 31.
2: Negative for Bravo 36 and 336 is at Sutter right now. Attention District 5 units, code 12952, Rosa Park School, 2250 68th Avenue and 5A Adam. It was abandoned, mapping within 11 meters. We left a voicemail callback. We are calling into the school, 952-2250 68th Avenue. Take our 5 o'clock, you know, units available.

0: Pretty one, I'm sending that subject down to go to the front door because I have the thing to get in. I'm not sure if they'll be able to get in. We're safely standing here just waiting for more. The subject's still barricaded in this apartment.
1: Check.
2: Thirty-one from 7-2. Do you need mode 3 with that shield?
0: No code. He's barricaded in his apartment. I just want him, so I need to make contact with him. I'm not sure his mind is in. Sounds like he is either under the influence of 928 or just having a mental health episode.

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Go ahead. 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

0: 26.1, final stop's going to be 6751 Fair Oaks Boulevard.
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2: If I'm right now, I'm going to have a 417 and a 422.
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2: Yeah, 31. If you cue the apartment 316, there's chronic calls from that person that would confirm the subject. Lots of 9th grade history and other interesting things.
4: Brother 23 is also on pretrial probation until 2027.

I'm at 11, one rip up for me, none for anybody else, and you can clear this Mary Yellow, and I'm over at 420. Call.

0: District 7, 923 on Coloma. About 30 ago now, heard what sounded like 3 to 4 923s. Nothing else seen or heard. And 5-7 Blay, I copy.
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31. We got more people here, still waiting for everything. 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

0: at 31 Sam 3, have we actually seen a knife or a victim witness, or they're just assuming he has one?
1: The 417 and 422 comes as our victim told me he saw the knife. It's a kitchen style 8-inch blade type

0: 10-4-4-12. We're making an announcement. No answer yet.
1: 10-4.
2: 5-1-boy, we're going to be clearing the interior side on here. Official activation for the rest.
1: I copy.
0: Stand 4-4-12, we'll be making entry with both eyes on there.

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0: 31. 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Still waiting for our K-9 officers.
1: And Sandra, I'm almost there. 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
0: Hey, Fred, still waiting on shield. 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And we have a shield now, so just wait for K-9.

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0: Check.
2: Is refusing to leave and was breaking items in the home. The ex was a Karina Hoffman, female, white adult, 5'2", heavy build, green shirt, blue skirt, no shoes, and unknown weapons. The complainant just advised that ex came out of the bathroom and the ex-girlfriend pushed the complainant about 20 ago now. The ex-girlfriend is in the living room trying to clean the mess up. It's a 2735 in progress, 3801 Lily Street.
1: Thank you, I'll copy. I have a 48 on one.
2: 1 Bravo 48, 1 Bravo 19. I'm going to start you guys on a 927 weapons at 29th Street and H. Henry Street in 3B Boy. There's an unhoused subject walking around that has a knife and a metal rod in hand. The subject is going to be a male, white, 30s to 40s, 5'8", thin build, blue bathrobe, tan shorts, and no shoes. The knife is about 5 to 6 inches long. The rod is about 10 to 12 inches long. The subject is not threatening anyone, but appears to be sharpening the knife and stabbing it in the air. The subject was currently on northbound on 29th Street on the west side of the street, and the complainant advised they were not going to follow the subject.
3: I'll take off the call.

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1: Yes.
0: 5-8 by 12.
1: 5-8 by 12, go ahead.
0: It was a correction. It's 5-8 by 12, not 7-1 by 12.
1: Copy that.

32-33, boy. 602 at the Winco and Greenback. 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

0: King Piper. Here you come.
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0: Going to be southbound I-5, just south of Twin Cities. 9 Union X-ray, Frank 730. It's an orange Jaguar with 2.
1: 10-4.
2: In San 3, we have verbal contact with the subject. He's still not coming out of the room, but at least talking to him.
1: Copy. And Jaguar out of Tracy.
3: Accidental.
1: 10-4.
2: Sam 3, beeper.
4: 2 Sam 3, beeper's on.
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0: One number 5, you can start 1 Bravo 4 3 off right on cross for 242 in progress, CVS 6401 Mack Road, N5C. Four subjects were making threats from the parking lot. Our call taker heard a subject in the background telling the complainant not to touch him. Our complainant would not back away, and we were unable to get further information, and the phone disconnected. 242 in progress, 6401 Mack Road, 275 to copy, 274 to copy to cross.
1: 420 Ida Street, Unit 316, you can cancel.
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0: Check.
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0: 276, check.
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0: Extension District 3, code 12 and 952 and at 1229 Ida Street, at the fire station 2 and 3 on Mary. It was a hang up from a disconnected phone number mapping within 19 meters from the 925. They called into the fire dispatch and they advised that there was no crew or employees at the station currently. I'm a one-only number and weren't unable to call back. It's a 952-1229 Ida Street. No units available. Mounted 10 to copy.
1: Subject's left in a white STM that just took off. There's another vehicle involved that's still 906, which is a dark gray Toyota. Subject with the vehicle is a male black adult, 5'10", thin build, wearing a red jersey with the number 85 on it, black pants. The other vehicle is a blue Ford Fusion. The subject in that vehicle is a male Hispanic adult wearing a beige hat, black and white shirt. And the subject at 242 Dr. Planet is in the laundromat, their male black adult. There's now a loud 415 in the background.
0: 7 weapons, I'll be there.
2: Yeah, Mountain, you can hold off on the secondary form. So far, real.
0: Copy, beeper's off.

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1: One Bravo 42, one Bravo 46. I'm going to start you guys on a cross for a 952 at 1229 Ida Street. It's the fire station 2. It was a 911 hang-up from a disconnected 911-only phone number that was mapping within 19 meters of the 925. Fire advised no employees or crew members are in 906 at the station currently.

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0: 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I'm a food and liquor. It's going to be one adult, gray or black.

74Boy12 for you to assist Parkeem 21, who's out with a tow, and the possible owner keeps coming out arguing with him.

0: probably 7-2 and 7-3 to start for a silent panic alarm from Mercy Medical Clinic, 3000 Q Queen Street. 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

0: and Sam 7 that the 211 silent alarm is going to check. 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

0: 042 and 43 to start for 97 in progress at 2308 X Street. It's going to be Unit 5. It's supposed to be a vacant unit, but there are people banging on it. Unknown how many are inside. There's a female outside yelling that someone has her phone. We're getting descriptions. It's a 97 in progress at a vacant apartment, 2308 X X-Ray Street, Unit 5 and 4A.
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District 7, units on 920A, pending Americana Way, Rosemont Park. Complainant came to visit 87-year-old mom. She wasn't home. However, complainant found mom's vehicle at Rosemont Park, still unable to locate mom.

0: 44.2, 273.6, report on what?
1: 5'6" to 7 thin build, the blue head wrap, purple shirt, blue jean shorts. She's outside on the sidewalk now. The caller can hear someone inside of the vacant unit.

0: 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You can complete order 4 and 6 Evans. 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
1: Devler.
2: 44, I copy. Thank you.

0: Central District 3 units, 273 to copy, code opening at 211 time element at K King Street and 11th Street and 3M Mary. CHP Capital is out with a subject just west of 11th Street with the subject who stole a tip jar. They advised the subject picked up the glass tip jar and then threw it at an employee. The employee has no injuries. They have the subject currently detained and are requesting our assistance. It's a 211 time element, K King Street and 11th Street. No units available.
1: CF3, is that going to be LeBou? Where the tip jar was taken from?
2: It's 72109. I couldn't copy you.
3: 72, we're okay. Not with all parties involved.
2: 10-4.

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0: 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Confirming you're with King 5-3.
1: Yeah, Aver. You put me on that call.
0: Come on.
2: One Bravo 42, one Bravo 43. Our clinic is still here, footsteps in the vacant unit. The supervisor gave permission to break the door down.

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0: You should be clear for my last UTL in 909.
1: Check. Heard another customer's vehicle. Subject is now walking towards KP Market. The WMA late 30s, 6 foot thin build, wore a black and blue shirt with I Love Firehouse Alley on the back and black pants.

0: Suicide Prevention.
1: Do we have any updates on the callback?
0: Suicide 22, not yet. Suicide 22, our complainant advised she was discharged no longer at Kaiser. She'll be home around 11:45.
1: All right, I copy. 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
1: Check. Thanks, Blue Boy 2, go ahead.
2: We're going to be northbound Stockton, coming up on Lumen Hill, pulling into the Dandy Fat Supermarket. California license plate 6 Edward Union John 050. With one will advise.
1: 10-4.

0: 6242. That plate comes back clear. Shows expired in 2022. I do show a release of liability from May of this year out of Sacramento for a 2008 Pontiac.
1: Six, one, two, I copy.

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0: 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I just need to know if the RO is the same as the subject on our call.
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0: 182.2, start your furnace assist call. Northbound I-5 at Twin Cities Road. CHP came over the hotline, advised they have a solo unit out with a vehicle. The occupant is someone who has previously run from them on a couple of occasions. That subject is currently refusing to ID themselves, and they're wanting anybody who's in the area for an assistance.
3: P55, I'll be out with CHP on that.
0: 10-4. 10-4.

1 Bravo 5, 5 1 Bravo 5 9. The subject smelled like 40, 5 foot 10, medium build, wearing a black shirt with red emblem, tan pants, black sandals. Our clinic is in front of Eliza Health Center.

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0: Main copy.
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0: mounted it on mounted 11. I mounted 6 on that 211 call. Where was CHP supposed to be?
1: Mounted 11. They are on K Street just west of 11th.
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2: Can you show officers at 4443 May Street for probation contact?
3: 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I'm having MBT issues.
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0: 1 Bravo 46 is out for proximity, 1 Bravo 72 is starting across, 4735 in progress, 941 43rd Avenue, apartment 17, and 4C. Our client advised she's pregnant and the child's father pushed them. Sheldon Moet, 24, 5'11, red sweatshirt, black shorts, white Nike shoes. In progress, 941 43rd Avenue, 27 photocopy, 27
1: photocopy.
0: Check.
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0: Attention District 4, units Kutovia 952-2632, Hinge Avenue and 4B Boy. It was an abandoned map within 5 meters. We have voicemail on callback. Personal history, this is a chronic 952-2632, Hinge Avenue, 274 to copy, no units available. Check. 415. Parking enforcement originally called us into 311 as and advised that they were able to leave, but there's a male black adult in a red hat, black jacket that has a stick on him pacing back and forth, disturbing people and customers at nearby businesses. He's holding a stick walking around. It's a 415 Weapons, 1115 22nd Street.
1: Three, 3, 4, 5, 1, 2.

0: one Bravo 5-5, one Bravo 5-9, are completely advised that the suspect is male, black, 45'10", medium build, big glasses, brown hat, khaki vest, black shirt, black pants.
1: It received a 21 from a mother asking for prayers for her son, asking if he would get into heaven, and that the son advised her that she might die. Possible mental health issues.
2: Link is that one, I copy.

0: So they show me a route to the 242 might be.
1: Sure. T1Bravo 12 to Star, 221 to copy, and 952 at 3796 Northgate Boulevard and 1C Charles, the Motel 6. We had two 911 hangups from this phone number mapping at within 19 meters of the 925. No answer on several callback attempts and voicemail not set up. We had one prior 952 that was code forward. It's a 952-3796 Northgate Boulevard.
2: So, what do you think code for?
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0: 146 on Bravo 48. The vehicle was last seen going westbound Riverside Boulevard.
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2: 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Thank you.

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16 Envoy 16 Envoy 1A44 in progress, stopping at the Dollar Tree for a known shoplifter, BMA, early 30s. Blonde, black and orange dreads, black clothing, stole a bunch of items and put them in a stroller that he's pushing a cat around in. Currently outside on the south side of the business.

0: Yeah, rounded 11. Just an update. 211's unfounded. It'll be a 484. No prosecution desired. And I'm just completing that 602.
1: Check. 603, I copy that.

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0: One Bravo 63, One Bravo 65, I'll preempt you and start you for a 952, 3249 12th Avenue and 68 Adam. Information is from Highway Patrol. They advised that they had a quick 911 hang up back within 60 meters. They may have heard someone yelling, "Officer." They did listen back, but were unable to decipher what exactly was being said. Sounded like a possible 415 between a male and a female. And they had no history of the phone number, 952-3249 12th Avenue, 276 a copy.
1: 276 a copy.

0: 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We've made contact with Jay at the front door and her son. We're okay.
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2: 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And one Bravo 63 and 65, the Latin long provided by CHP maps on 32nd Street, just south of 12th Avenue.

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2: Are we going to class?
0: You guys get the air clear for 60 Void 2. She's going to be at CAS.
1: 60 Void 2. 10 on your last traffic.
2: Perfect. Void
0: 1. You're not transmitting.
2: Deploy. Taser.
0: I copy. Taser deployed. Copy, 44032 as well. And again, this was at least 15 ago.

0: 6 months, Sam, he's copped. Incoming can reduce.
1: 6 months, Sam, I copy. Incoming can reduce. Is that the original on there?
2: Chase 911, can we start fire for Chase Ripley?
1: Six 9.1, I copy to start fire for taser deployment. Is that going to be a resume on the air?
2: Hey, from resume on the air.
1: 10-4, units can resume 11-16 hours.

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2: Probation Union 2, go ahead.
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1: 10-4. Two pending Congo River Court. Nothing hurt.
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2: 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He's being very aggressive towards me and the tow guy.
1: Check. 1 Bravo 11, 1 Bravo 12. I'm going to start you to code enforcement 152 at 285 Belfont Circle. 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
1: 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There's no history of the phone number, and we are calling the front desk.
2: Code enforcement 152.
1: Code enforcement 152. Can I get a description of the subject in the vehicle?
2: It's from OBA BMA, approximately 30 to 40, wearing white and a black cap.
1: Check. And what type of vehicle are you towing?
2: OBA Silver Jaguar.

Everest Park Rangers, 14 vehicle on Tarsus Drive and the Hoffman Golf Course. 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

0: everyone. 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
1: One Bravo 55, One Bravo 68. I'm going to start you guys for a 242 in progress with injuries at Ahern Street and McCormick Street and 38 Adam. 273 to copy the cross. The male hit a female and she's unconscious and laid out. The male has a black shirt with a red emblem and black shorts. We also had a duplicate complainant advising that the female was bleeding out of the back of her head. And it's a male black adult, blue and black hat, black shorts, black slippers, and is still 906. And the female is breathing. We're still getting further. It's a 242 in progress with injuries. Ahern Street and McCormick Street.
5: 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And we have canine available to look for that suspect.
1: 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Check.
6: Yes, we're up.
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4: And 6-8, I'll be code.
1: Copy, code response.
8: Five-five-on-one.
1: One Bravo 5-5. I started you for a 242 in progress with an injury at Ahern Street and McCormick Street. 2-10-3, authorized code 3 response.
9: 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We can go to the ankle for the cross.
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1: Check.
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0: 2552 to Surfer 952, 7300 Amherst Street, 58 Adam. 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
1: They call 470, is that going to be code for them?
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0: Cesar, we have real time available. Any camera footage for that area?
1: Is there any real time unit that's available to assist? And units on the 242 in progress with injuries. The suspect is walking away towards the light rail station. No weapon scene.

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0: Can you clear our last call and put officers out at 1135 Nogales Street for probation contact?
1: Check. District 4, 952 Penny and Cafe Way, no arrest, just multiple males speaking Spanish in the background. Twenty-seven by one, 602 in progress on Madison.
2: K-9-11,
1: they were last seen going towards the light rail station. It's a male black adult, about 40s to 50s, 5'10", over 180, short hair, black shirt with red emblem, and black shorts.

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1: 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Jason for that.
2: 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Channel 11, checking area.
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3: Copy. And 952 and 274 to copy. It's at 2014 Adam. Shuffling, no answer and call that. I'm going to

0: Go ahead.
1: Were you guys able to get a better update or can you find a direction of travel?
0: Now, give me a moment.
1: If additional rolling shows they can reduce, we're just checking the area right now. We have no additional.
2: Copy. If you're responding code to Ahern and McCormick, reduce but continue.
1: I know this.
0: Bravo 32 is going to be Mel Black wearing a black shirt with like a horse and a 2026 on the front, black shorts, Nike Live. Black hat has a goatee.
1: Hey, 32, can you also ask the comp or last witness if he was walking towards the new light rail station or if he was going towards the one on 12th and State?
2: Copy.
0: 32, he walked northbound towards that new light rail station.

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0: 10-4, we have one detained. We're okay.
1: Copy. I'm at 11. No weapons for me, and I'll be clear. Adam, yellow.
2: 11.
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0: I'm Bravo 63, one Bravo 29. I'm going to start you on a crash for 273510 Millman at 2215 6th Street and 38 Adam. So Southside Park, the complainant gave this 925, advised the aunt's child's father, 242, the complainant's aunt. The suspect is a Johnny Montana. It's a male black adult, 30s, light complected, large build, with his hair down in a black top. Complainant has a video of him damaging the complainant's aunt's car, and he possibly ran down the street anywhere. Somewhere. So 2735 timeline, 221563, 2733 to copy.
1: 2733 copy if the suspect is gone. We can go for the cross in for three.
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1: Room 55, can you show those tails right away in 66, please? We're stable.
0: Check. Can I copy her with the subject or review the paper? Go ahead.
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4: Call.
0: Copy. I have copy front out.
5: Sanford, do we have a cage to respond code through there?
0: Is there any unit with a cage that can respond code 3 to K911?
5: Security 168, I can go there.
0: Security 168, sure. K910, copy detained.
5: Sam 3, you can probably start one of the security units as well.
0: 2 Sam 3, affirm. Security 168 is en route to K910.
4: Sam 10, catch up plate 9, X-ray Lincoln 267. The suspect is saying this is his car, but he was kind of messing.

0: around by it, pretending like it was, so we're going to figure it out.
1: Copy. One Rebel 685, are you being held in regards to a 901 involving a black Honda Accord?
2: Affirm.
1: Check. K910, your plate 9, X-ray, Lincoln 267 comes back clear, expired as of November 2026 on a 2008 Infiniti out of Mather to a last of Worley.
3: Yeah, okay.

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0: Show me that subject. Stop Jane 12, 91 to James. Stable.
1: Copy.
2: Lieutenant DuBois, please give me that 242 call.
1: Copy. 3414 family on Bell Street. At the Cottage Bell Apartments, RP advised her 17-year-old son is threatening to break things, break her TV, with a 415 in the background. Described as a BMJ, 17, short dreads, black band shirt, gray sweatpants. K911 from 32.
0: Go ahead.
1: I just attached the suspect's X-ref to the call.
3: Yeah, I think K911 attached it if it's the same as my image.
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0: Probation job for you. Can you not do that address? We're going to be 82 Creeks Edge Way, Unit A.
1: Boy 44, boy 2. Females saying that we need to get there, that she will stab them if she needs to. They both are telling each other, each other on to do it.
5: Can you have caller step out, please?
1: We'll try. She said she's not armed. The 67 by 12, the 242 Florence.

15 boy, 16 boy. 901 with a 415 of five people in a Safe Credit Union parking lot, Warwicka and Olfreda. We're advising CHP now. One of the parties involved called in, advising the 901 occurred in the lot, and there's a female on scene threatening to 242 RP and her daughter.

0: Traverse. If you show me the name of the site, please.
1: Primary 7 also.
0: Yeah, please. Thank you.
1: Copy. With no answer, it's a 952-1400 Expo Parkway, 2C Charles, broadcast to cancel. 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

0: 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We'll be able to call her now.
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1: Check.
3: I got it. Probation Victor 4.
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0: 5-3-1 with Unit 2 versus 6 from Harris Olson.
1: He's going to be transporting to UC Davis.
0: Copy.
2: Unit 42, we can code for fire. My suspect woke up and admitted that he is not passing out and is faking it.
0: Copy.

0: 45.1. We are back to date.
1: And copy, 1 detained.
0: Affirm, we have the sun detained. 10-4.
1: 5, and a plate ending in Tom, Adam, John.
2: Thank you.

0: 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How have you been? 7074.
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0: 78812602 in progress, Folsom. 57 Boy with unit number 602 in progress, Rockingham.
1: J52, go ahead.
2: We'll be out with our two set jacks from the vehicle stop south of our original location, closer towards the Norton Road exit.
1: Copy.
3: This is on 40. We have one detained. We're stable.
4: A person trying to break up the 415 ended up being 242'd and will stand by in a white 2000 Jeep Cherokee. 7241. Mounted 11, are you on a clear or are you in a vehicle?
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4: Hey, from, thank you.
1: 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Go ahead.
6: 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She said she does not need medical and walked off again south-south, so they're on their own.
1: I copy.

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San Francisco. Units on the 901-415. The victim of the 242 actually drove home and will stand by there. Her address and phone number are added to the call.

0: 2052 to start 3SAM5 to copy a 952M at 2700 Florin Road. It was going to be from the Dasher. Panic from the app. We called the Dasher and he advised that he press the button on accident while trying to close the DoorDash app. 952M at 2700 Florin Road and 5A, 2SAM5 to copy.
1: And when we called him back, did he say he needed any assistance?
0: Negative, but it is a silent panic.

0: Touch up boy. Can you hold my call and put me out with 5-8 boy? And we have one in custody for Tony Warren.
1: Turn four. 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

1 Bravo 63, 1 Bravo 68, sorry, for 242 in progress, Martin Luther King Jr. Boulevard and 14th Avenue and 6A. Subjects are in a 242 yelling at each other in a yard with a big black dog. There's a male black adult and a female black adult. One's wearing a white shirt and shorts. The other's wearing a tank top. No weapon seen. 242 in progress and 6A. 276 a copy.

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1: The units, actually, if I play YMNF for you, start you for a welfare check, Cervantes Drive, send you to copy. 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A child about 3 or 4 years old opened the door, appears to be alone, is now playing outside. Animal control has been trying to get a hold of an adult inside the residence. Someone's calling to the door.
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0: T295 at Walmart on Antelope and Roseville Road. Still in the parking lot, trying to get into locked cars.
1: 26 Way unit to cover, 925 on Marshall. Pants in the backyard. To see us home alone with her two dogs and cat. So she was dressed at my neighbor house.
0: Let's have a 4x12 Wolfer check on Carmela Circle.

Attention District 16, it's information on 505 that occurred 4 ago, 33rd Street and 5th Avenue and 6A. Vehicle drifted around corners, almost 901 for a complainant. It was a silver Chevrolet sedan, partial plate of 8 Edward Paul, Jarvis Remo Buck Adult, 40-50s, Lessing headed southbound 33rd Street. Type B Central Clear 1215.

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1: Westbound Folsom approaching Bradshaw. 9, Tom Lincoln, X-ray 723. Can you run

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1: Stand 5 to copy at 952 at 2947 Bestone Avenue in 5A. It was a 911 open line with shuffling sounds and faint voices. It was mapping 4 meters and on call back, we left message. We have no history at the phone number. 952 at 2957 Bestone Avenue in 5A.
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0: 15 voy or 16 voy?
1: 15.
0: If the involved parties in the 901 are requesting CHP, they might be extended ETA. Their unit got freed from the call.
1: Okay, we told them that CHP would be there as soon as they could, and we're leaving because there's no need for us to be there.

0: Washington District 16 is Cotovia 952, 550 455th Street and 6B Boy was abandoned. My booth on 11 meters. History phone number to advise. No answer and callback. 952 550 455th Street. 276 to copy. 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
1: 10-6, we can go for
0: it. Check.
2: Third gray pants on a motorbike. Speeds are about 40 miles an hour. Traffic clear.
3: I copy. And just confirming it's not related to your call for Ridge.
2: Yeah, we're going northbound on Del Norte now. Just the stop sign at 23rd and Del Norte.
3: Copy.
2: Now going eastbound on 20th, correction, bound on the north end. Now headed eastbound on 18th Avenue.
3: Copy, eastbound 28th Ave.
2: We lost them. Reduce. We check in the area. Last scene headed northbound Del Norte.
3: Copy. Any color on the bike?
2: Black and white. And he's going to have a black cap.
3: Ten four.

0: Pot 58, you have traffic?
1: Yeah, do you mind just arguing a separate 925 and just stack it to me and I'll clear it once we get the second dude to change?
0: Jennifer, that's going to be the same location on Olson.
1: Yes, ma'am. And if you could relate it.
0: Copy.
2: Watch out, boy. We contacted a Sergio inside of the residence and then had Grandma show up. So we have multiple family members here right now. We're okay.
3: Customer WMA-40 start clothing inside a lottery freezing the lead. That's been over the time frame for a project.

0: 6 Blue Boy 12 and I-5-2 for Ridge.
1: Side Boulevard in 4A. It was a 911 abandoned mapping 7 meters. We have history of the phone number for a 2735 earlier today at 43rd and Riverside. 952 at 5890 Riverside Boulevard. Need additional unit to claim assist.
2: Stand for a copy.
1: Check.
0: And 6 Blue Boy 12, the 415 47th Street.

0: 2052 Minnesota, showing across with Bravo 4-8-5890 Riverside Boulevard and 4A-275, copy the cross.
1: 275, I copy.
0: Attention all divisions and outside agencies, information on a stolen vehicle not yet in the system from SAC PD. It was last seen 28 minutes ago at 6019 Stockton Boulevard. Vehicle the red Chevrolet Suburban, plate of 7 Charles 80193. No weapons inside the vehicle. Possible suspect description was male Hispanic 30s, 5'11", heavy build, wearing a black shirt, black pants, silver backpack, unknown direction of travel, repeating information on a stolen vehicle not yet in the system. Vehicle was last seen 28 minutes ago at 6019 Stockton Boulevard. It was a red Chevrolet Suburban, plate of 7 Charles 80193. Suspect description was male Hispanic 30s, 5'11", heavy build, black shirt, black pants, silver backpack, no weapons, unknown direction of travel. Suspect to be clear, 1231.
2: Canyon 11.
3: Fire, Marconi Circle.
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3: 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Start fire, please.

0: Hey, Canon 11, have you got one unit for assistance that can block off, like, Naomi and Marconi Circle? That'd be helpful.
1: Home Bravo 27, I'm going to start you to K9-11 to block off Naomi and Marconi Circle.

0: and Canon 11. 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
1: Ten four.

Bravo 15, I'm going to preempt you from that 91 and direct you for a 242 in progress with injuries at 2560 West El Camino Avenue, the back of the 1B Boy. Two employees were 242ing each other, and one employee is requesting medical aid for sprained ankle. The employees are in an active 415 progress with injuries, 2560 West El Camino.

0: Victor 5-7, up.
1: Victor 5-7, guy.
0: Coloma and Folsom. Going to be Texas plate. Nora, Robert, Victor. 3390. On a black caddy. SUV with unknown.
1: 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Did you want additional? Six one 41 6 9 1 9 41 A 4 on Apple Heart.

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1: 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RP advice, you saw HMA 20 to 30 dark clothing, appeared to be passed out in the driver's seat of a silver Nissan with a dog outside, also sleeping.

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2 Bravo 15, the injured employee is a male, 24, is awake and breathing, advising he has lower left knee and leg pain and feels like his leg is possibly dislocated. 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
0: go ahead. 41st Ave, coming up to MLK. 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
1: 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And 6242 is returning back clear, expired March of this year in a 05 Toyota out of Sacramento.

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0: Probation John 5-1, one detained, officer stable.
1: Probation John 5-1, check. They got info, their caller victim was shot at by a suspect vehicle, black four-door Mercedes. Suspect driver is a white male adult, no further description. Negative injury, but their victim is having a panic attack, so medical has been started. The suspect vehicle was last seen 5 ago, eastbound Antelope. Again, a black four-door Mercedes, white male adult driver, suspect shot at their victim's car. And GOA 5 ago, eastbound from 4400 Antelope Road. The victim of the 245 will stand by in a white Toyota Highlander with her hazards on, and will have an 8-year-old inside the vehicle with her.

0: Attention District 3 units, Clatovia 952 and 2 something to copy. 600 Burkett Drive in 3A was a 911 abandoned. Might be a 95 within 11 meters. History with phone number of a 981 from earlier this year. It's likely related to the vandalism in progress at the same 925, but a different phone number. 952 600 Burkett Drive, 2 something to copy, no units available.
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0: One Bravo 23, did you have traffic?
1: Yeah, I'm going to be right by that code enforcement thing. So you can take me off this call and show me 906.
0: Copy, One Bravo 24, you can go for it.

24 when we were 25 to start for a 242 China element with injuries at Morrison Avenue and Western Avenue and 28 Adam. Fire is requesting us for a 43-year-old male who was assaulted. It's unknown where the suspect is. And the fire department is advising the male is near the levee. The male's jaw is broken and he cannot speak. There is a friend who is 906. The friend is female, Samoan, pink shirt, black shorts, and fire is going to be staged for this. It's a 242 time element with injuries, Morrison Avenue and Western Avenue.

0: 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Silent 211, One Light Sky Corps, 276 a copy, 277 a copy to cross.
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0: 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And 1 Bravo 55 and 275, we just got a code 4 on the cross. Q Bravo 15, control 1.
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0: Q Bravo 15, fire's asking if they're clear to enter. 82.2459, report on Christensen Road. Six 2x2, pitch back on the 602 Bowling and Williamsburg.

0: Ranger 44925.
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0: 7929 La Rivera. Going to be out with two. One's going to be a WMA. The second's going to be a HFA.

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1: 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I have 2 on my coming address. 1 Bravo 25, go ahead.
2: Just an update, working on the suspect description still, but witness and victim are advising what's happened over near the welfare office closer to Norwood.

41 Voice, we get to cover 14 Family on Marconi. Information. As he advised that she received a 21 from her son, saying that his girlfriend is 922 and they're in at 415, and that she threatened him with a kitchen knife in the past. Six, seven, boy, 12 is going to be 177070.

0: And 18 Void 22 with an update.
1: Go ahead.
0: We have a good 245. They're trying to determine if it's the actual handgun or BB gun that was used to shoot. It's going to have damage to the windshield. The suspect vehicle is going to be a four-door Mercedes, all black, sedan, tinted windows, chrome wheels, and it's clean.
1: Copy.
0: The suspect's going to be a white male adult, brown eyes, blonde hair, long nose, black shirt, khaki shorts, thin build, and should be in his 40s.
2: Just moved to the location so he doesn't have any further information on the neighbor.

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1: Victor 50, the vehicle club.
0: Go ahead.
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0: 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I'll give it to him.
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0: 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And I need the RO name, please.
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0: Home Bravo 23, your plate 7, Paul Union Frank 7. Correction, your VIN comes back on a signed plate of 7, Paul Union Frank 745. That comes back on a 2003 Mercedes that is clear, expired as of June 2023, with a release of liability to HS Auto Sales.
1: When was that released?
0: Bravo 23, that release was as of June 21st of 2023.
1: Thank you.

0: Likewise.
1: Strike one, go ahead.
0: Can you just note on the call we made service at 1309 hours, and can I attach two plates, please?
1: Strike one, go ahead with your plates.
0: First one's going to be King Victor 559, David Paul. Should come back on a Honda. Second one's 9 Charles Tom John 230 on a Hyundai.
1: Check.
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2: Did he give a time frame on when this happened?
3: Said he just walked from here over to the levee, and then they called right away. So probably 10 minutes, I would guess.
2: 2-5, what time did this call come out?
1: What 2-5, this call came in at 12:44 hours.
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1: Rosie, 5-6.

0: 10-7 copy, code 12 in the 911 with injuries, 5810 Folsom Boulevard, 78 Adams. It originally was pending as a 901 for a vehicle that hit three parked vehicles and then hit a light pole. Fire's on scene and now requesting PD to respond. 901 with injuries and 78 Adams, no units available.
1: Copy and cross on this.

0: Bravo 7, in a copy and route to the 901 with injuries. Bravo 6, I'm going to start you on a cross to that 901. It's 5810 Folsom Boulevard, 78 Adams. Sam 6 is off the cross.
1: Sam 6, I cross.
0: Sam 6.
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0: Bravo 65, we're on route to the 91A. Go ahead and code 463.
1: Bravo 65, check. And Bravo 75, I copy. You're also en route. 63 and 65, you can go for.
2: Jason 2, I can confirm with the call taker. They just said sounds of rustling heard.

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0: 9 Nora Victor Zebra 858 Ray Honda Civic in front of the residence.

0: 273 6 in progress, pending on Angus Way near Scotland Drive. An RP has a restraining order against her husband, Michael Olm, white male, 47 years old. A phone at the RP, which scratched his arm. Negative medical needed. The suspect's husband is still on property, but walked away from the RP.
1: 26-1, unit to cover, 1951 Hemlock. RP advised next door, business has one white male adult, 35, 5'8", black shirt, black pants, with a cart, and a second white male adult, black shirt, blue jeans, carrying a long kitchen knife. Not sure if that subject has it sheathed.

0: 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I'm okay. 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
2: For a 242 time element with injuries at 2051 Atomic Crossing Drive and 18 Adam, the school's credit union. 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He believes a member has memory issues. 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It's a 242 time element with injuries, 2051 Atomic Crossing Drive.
3: Number 57 to start to a 242 in progress, 8270 Delta Shore Circle on Friday at the Walmart. Caller's son is 9 years old and was punched in the head by an autistic adult. It's going to be a male, Asian 30, wearing a blue shirt, black pants, or shorts. No weapons, and they are standing with an older female, possibly the male, Asian adult's mom. All parties are standing in front of the subway and would like PD to mediate. 242 in progress, 8270 Delta Shore Circle on Friday.

and 1 Bravo 11, 1 Bravo 12. The member is Colant Nat. Says he was attacked by his grandson. And 1 Bravo 12, 1 Bravo 11. It looks like the grandson came in after the member came inside, saying that grandpa's having an episode. Grandson is Sean, male, Asian, 20 to 30 year old, black shirt, black shorts. Member does have an injury to the foot. No other injury seen

942, 940, Watt Mile Camino, CHP. Forty by one, 41 by two, 642 in progress on Marconi.

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0: Q3 mean, put me on a vehicle stop. Gonna be westbound 50 approaching Mather Field. 5 Victor Nora Sam 117 on a gold Mercedes with 1 olive 5.
1: 10-4. For info, the pending form progress, pending Waller get over, it's gonna be 925. It's gonna be for a transient with a wrench attempting to access water from a fire hydrant, and no mention of any damaged property.
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0: The door's open in the house, but it's empty. I'm going to try to get a hold of Sean or the parents.
1: He's telling the translator right now that I guess his wife, he thinks, is out front ready to talk to you in Punjabi. That's about all I've gotten out of him so far.
0: Yeah, no one's here.

Extension District 2 units, 272 to copy, code 12 and 952 at 192 Bell Avenue in 28 Adam. There's a 911 hang-up, and on callback, it sounds like a juvenile on the phone. We're trying to get a parent on the line, but the juvenile is advising mom is sleeping and keeps trying to disconnect the line. So 952-192 Bell Avenue, no units available.

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2: It took a lot longer than expected. Can we help out there?
0: Sounds good on my end. I'm just reviewing for the general number 25. Is that going for it?

0: Ranch Units of 487 just occurred. 10873 Folsom Boulevard. Great. Go. A subject ran out with over $1,700 worth of merchandise. Find a gray Toyota Camry, 9 Paul, William, 0414, unknown direction. White or Hispanic male adult in his 20s. Black shirt. Vehicles registered off of Fulton. Five-seven Boyle Street for that.
1: 5A. Caller did confirm they're in the Meadowview Plaza in front of a liquor store. There's a female crying. Sounds to be in a 415 with someone. Possibly a road rage incident. So pending 952 and 5A.
2: Tampa, I got her.
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4: That is some sort of 415, but the injury, the individual here doesn't know how he got it. And it doesn't look like he's been assaulted at all. It looks like he might have scraped his foot on something in the house that caused a cut, but there's no other indication of bruising or anything. So some sort of family 415 where this older gentleman hurt himself somehow.

6-1-5-9-4 in progress phone at 50 car sales. Transit BFA 30s, dark clothing, no weapons seen as hitting vehicles in the parking lot. Put their hands and refusing to leave.

0: 11 from 12.
1: Yeah, that's pretty close to Chicago.
2: Yeah, he was just here. He said he's going to bike over there to check on his grandpa. Grandma here is not giving any indication that there's any incident here.
3: One Bravo 17 to start, an additional unit needed. 371 to copy a 952 at 5029 L Central Road and 18 Adam. It was an immediate hangup, nothing within 23 meters of the 925. No history with the phone number and voicemail on callback. It's a 952-5029 L Central Road.
4: 10-1 to copy, no history, you can go for it.
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0: and District 7 units, as well as District 3 units. We have a 505 that was headed northbound Stockton from Highway 50 about 3 to 5 ago now. Vehicle described as a dark gold sedan with a sunroof and a front bumper that's got damage on it. It was crashing into cones and swerving in and out of lanes, and it hit a pile of dirt. But it wasn't able to continue on northbound Stockton, so just be on the lookout for a 505.
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0: Bravo 35 and Bravo 36, I need a fully from report status, 242 in progress at 1101 North B, David Street, 3A. It's in front of Crash Champions. It's 8 juveniles and a 242 out in front of the business. They look like they're junior high and middle school-ish aged, all male black juveniles.
1: Very copy.

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0: Can you please log me on UOP 36?
1: April.

Bravo 35 and 36, there's a female black 13 to 14 that's trying to help an adult that's got smaller children also trying to break up the fight. Fight is moving down Dos Rios and North B in front of an apartment complex. No weapons were seen. The female did throw a rock, but no one was hit by it.

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0: 1 Bravo 24 to start and 1 Bravo 17. I'm going to cross you to cover 1 Bravo 24 for a 245-10 element at 4803 Rio Linda Boulevard and 28 Adam, 372 to copy. It's a Rio smoke shop. Two subjects were inside trying to get behind at the counter. The business owner hit them with a bat and a mop to get them out of the store. Red shirt, black jeans, no weapon seen, and the second subject was covering their face with a shirt. A gray shirt, green pants, and they are now walking northbound on Rio Linda. It's a 247 4803 Rio Linda Boulevard.
1: Okay, copy.
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0: Copy. 1 Bravo 17, you can go for.
3: Close 17. Pulse will be in route.

0: Nathan Star. What is the name? Any calls we can help you with?
1: Negative, unless you just get a 5.
0: Or copy that, thank you. Any from Star, we're sending. Any calls we can help you with?
1: Negative, unless the unit can advise.
0: Star, copy that, thank you. May from Star, we're sending. Any calls we can help with?
1: Mr. Star, that's negative unless you need advice. Cash from the bank and that's when we're picking it up. I Ubered him to two different bank locations. He's now back at home with the cash. Trying to get his time frame from the one of the C stations as to when they were coming to the location. Star, if you have nothing else going on, if you can head to that.
0: Sir, for sure, copy.
1: Copy.
0: Sir, we're tight. Any calls we can help with?
1: Negative, thank you.

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0: 23, would you clear me and show me en route to 24, please? 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
2: 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I got one too many digits.

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2: King 13 on 4.
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2: Is a star up by chance?
1: We can ask.
0: Star, what do you think?
2: It's Gang 13. Can you go over to ETAC 3 for me for a second?
0: ETAC 3. You right there?
1: No units available. Punch them in the face. They're separated. He's going to be in his truck. One Bravo 78, check.
3: Forty-one,
1: go ahead.
3: Yeah. Can you show me on a 415 DV at 25th and 57 and the 46 is a thing.

0: 22 David, 26 David, Samuel, to copy. 417A in progress, Summerwood Circle in Zone 1. Be a Spanish interpreter, Hispanic male adult, 40-year-old, threatening complainant with a kitchen knife. Complainant arrived to do work on the subject's residence. He's currently hiding in the garage, and the subject is in the living room.
1: Five seven David 58 David 13700 Viani.

0: 52 David 56 David 952 Fitzgerald.
1: Sir, can you let me assist with that, please?
2: Five seven to start to a 2735 time element at Nixos Way and Meadowview Road in 5B. Caller's child's father was excusing to exchange son, even though there's a court order advising that this is caller's time. Caller's child's father hit caller's vehicle with his vehicle. 2735 time element, Nixos Way and Meadowview Road in 5B. We're still getting to there.
3: Yeah, Bobby, copy.

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2: In a vehicle with the male's mother, and that vehicle is going to be a Toyota van. The child's father is an Adrian Valdez, male Hispanic, 28 years old, 5 foot, medium build, wearing a gray shirt and blue jeans.
3: I haven't any additional information as of yet. I'll try to confirm.

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1: I'm sorry, what was the cross on Mercantile?
3: Folsom and Mercantile.
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4: Shoe Palace for a hold-up alarm.

0: Device Zero. It's returning back clear, expired as of January of this year on a 2011 Ford out of Cameron Park, a Rip-On file from November of last year, and a Penny Master file to Kenneth Melton out of Rancho.
1: Ellen Marysville, I'm going to be heading over there.
2: Hi, copy.
0: Copy, we'll check. Is that a resume on air?
3: Negative, still clearing the rest of the interior.
0: Copy.
2: Two Bravo 5-2, I'm going to pull you from reports and start you to the 927 in progress. 7449 Sunrain Lane. The male is going to be a male, white, late 50s to early 60s, 6 foot and thin with long hair and a beard, unknown color shirt, but gray/beige pants. Caller advised that the male is known to lunge at passerbys with a knife, but has since seen one today.
3: Okay, we copy. Interior is clear here. Please resume. Can you check his location data?
0: Will do. He was resume on air, 1440. It looks like the subject called on a non-emergency line, says the house is white.
3: Yeah, 2680, we're surrounded by half white houses here.
0: Copy, we'll try to get further info.
4: The caller, what kind of car he arrived in, so we can see which one it's parked outside of.
0: Copy.
2: The male is going to be a male, white, late 50s to early 60s, 6 foot.

0: It looks like the subject called on a non-emergency line, says the house is white.
1: Yeah, 2680. We're surrounded by half white houses here.
0: Copy. We'll try to get further. Unfortunately,
2: the caller, what kind of car he arrived in, so we can see which one is parked outside of.
0: Copy. A maroon Honda CR-V should be parked in the driveway.
1: Okay, we copy that. 4966.
0: Copy.
3: Four from 25. If the bald guy is still out there, can you just clarify if he meant Bell and Marysville or Bell and Rio Linda?
4: 245 Pepperwood Knoll Lane. Baby can't breathe, but we are able to hear the baby crying in the background and transfer to fire. 34 Sam, I copy.
0: I copy a good 273-5 and the female inside the house.
5: Hey, for movie, is any contact?
0: So far.
1: Thirty, David, we're continuing to clear the interior. We have multiple detained so far.
0: 10-4.
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0: to swallow. Possibly a toy stuck in his throat. That child is awake, and we can still hear him crying, but having difficulty breathing.
1: Coming, Nathan, code 4.
2: Okay, in progress on zero, code 4.
3: Suspect, and it looks like he's continuing eastbound on a bike.
0: Hey, copy, continuing eastbound on a bike.
2: 45 David, 12, 314 in progress on Arden Way.
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3: Good for
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5: Q1, the suspect on the bike, what's his description?
3: Should be male, white, had a black backpack, black top, light green or tan pants. Possibly have a gray shirt with him as well. In one incident, he had it covering his face.
1: So we're already working for taxi on one of the chips.
0: Copy. It was their channel one.

Room. Edward 57, I'm going to come to you and start you with 55 to 7449 Sunrain Lane in 5B and Bravo 52. I'll put you on the 2735 time element in 5B.

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0: Bravo 25, do you need any additional to look for the subject?
1: I should see the squirrel, the female squirrel.
0: Yes, sir.
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0: Scene for the 902.
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4: Pacific 70 on the flight.
0: Pacific 70, go ahead.
4: California 8, Lincoln, George, Frank, 837 on our Toyota.
0: Check. Pacific 708, Lincoln, George, Frank, 837, comes back. 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
0: The Sam 2, I believe, is 243E.

0: Bravo 24. The one on both of these was 243 D as in David, based on a prior assault call off of Harris and Norwood.
1: Okay, we're okay. One for

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0: K94, the plate 9 Frank Frank Williams 755 is coming back on a brown at 1992 Ford. Coming back 1085 one to that vehicle.
1: No, it's 8 Frank Frank Williams 755, so it might be a bad hit.
0: I copy, that's the plate. It's coming back to the Ford.
1: Okay, copy. Thank you.

0: And information units on that pending 941A Florida at the Walmart. We got a call back from security. We're doing belligerent towards the guards. Keeps getting up like he's going to leave. Currently sitting down in the office wearing matching beige shirt and shorts.
1: 6-12,
0: go ahead and hold a
2: call for a 97. Copy. 8 ago, the black 2022 Scion plate of 9 David King Sam 538, unknown direction of travel. The plate was given by a witness who arrived on scene and started a brush fire. Information only for an arson suspect vehicle. Black 2022 Scion plate of 9 David King Sam 538, unknown direction of travel. Set to be clear, 1458.
0: Officer.
3: Which unit?
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5: 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CF 7396 Tom Zebra. It's an orange and red Jessica's one.
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2: 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No plates on air, red, 4 feet.
0: Copy.

0: District 3 units information on a call pending. It's a 952 from a VoIP line, 400 Capitol Mall North. It's an open line with sounds of people laughing and talking. There's no answer on callback to that line or the business line on Google. It's a 952 from a VoIP line, 400 Capitol Mall and 3M. 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Sergeant, copy.
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0: District 3 units. Information on call pending. 240 in progress. The XCV's Burgers, 2820 P. Paul Street. Occurred on RT bus, which is stopped at that location. Both victim and suspect are still on the bus. A female had punched the colors. Mother, who is bleeding but doesn't want medical. It's a 242 in progress. 2820 P. Paul Street and 3B. No District 3 units available. 373 to copy.
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0: Check. Bravo 68 and 78. I'm going to search across District into 3 for that 242 in progress. Suspects, female Hispanic with two...
2: Bravo 23.
0: Bravo 22, go ahead.
2: Yeah, would you let the city know that the lights are out in all directions at North in Marysville, please?
3: K-firm, will do. Correction, ex-boyfriend is going to be a Paul Valencia, male Hispanic adult, 32, medium build, wearing a blue sweater, black shorts, and blue Nikes, and caller is refusing medical aid. 2735 in progress, 4112, Weymouth Lane, inside B.
1: Same fiber, tell me.
3: Check. And you're just running 2735 in progress. There's no weapons inside the 925, but caller keeps telling ex-boyfriend to leave, and he is refusing.

0: Standby. We could start a third unit. Looks like he has a lot of 148 history and some previous gun history, too.
1: 7 minutes or two.

District 16 is broadcast cancellation of incomplete call from a PBX line at 4600 Broadway. It's 911 abandoned on callback. Just recording saying it's a vacant number. It's information only. Again, it's an incomplete call from a PBX at 4600 Broadway and 6B. Not 10 ago, complainant was in a 415 with the mouth subject. He had a crowbar and threatened the complainant. The WMA in his 40s, medium height, medium build, wearing a black shirt, black leather pants. Standing by the fence on the Howe Avenue side with two other subjects. Complainant's not near the suspect any longer.

0: David 42, can you show me off line Garcia Ben parking stable?
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2: Hello, man, Chardonnay, to Alpha Lando, please. 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
1: Copy.

63 number 1, 7 to the SS with G3 stopped on a form. They were on a traffic stop and got a little email from a male stating that someone transient threw a rocket at his vehicle.

0: Information units of a 242 just occurs Boston Boulevard. Caller's 18-year-old son, WMA, black shirt, black pants, punched the RP in the nose. Thinks that the nose is broken. Unknown if the son is still at the location. The caller's sister took C into her bedroom.
1: Three subjects are inside the store, possibly within the 484. They haven't concealed anything yet. Right now, the RP is requesting a 602 on them. Primary subject is a black male, 30s, 5'7", heavy set, white tank top, gray sweatpants, yellow shoes.
0: Most that way.
2: 7-4, Charlie, copy.
0: 10-4.

0: at District 4, semi-H copy 261 report occurred 30 ago at the Starbucks Marconi in Fulton. Complainant by issue was 261 near the dumpsters behind the Starbucks. Subject statue on a bicycle, unknown DOT. WMA in his 40s, blonde hair, black hat, dark clothing.
1: What kind of shoes does that guy have on?

0: 43 David, 41 David, 261 report, letter cleared, 30 ago. Starbucks from Marconi and Fulton.
1: Charles 14, Charles 16, the start 952-4831, Kenmar Road and 18 Adam. It was a 911 open line from a voice line. Nothing heard in the background and nothing, no history of the phone number. The 952 and 18 Adam. Stand by to copy.
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1: Copy. Three Sam One Control.
2: Sam One, go ahead.
1: Sam One for that 952 on Kenmar Road. On callback, the caller said that they said no ambulance, and then when we asked if there was an emergency, they disconnected. Would you like units to continue? The caller sounds elderly.
2: Yeah, we'll go check it out.
1: I copy. Charles 14, I'm going to put you back on that 952.

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2: 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It was a 911 open line, mapping 13 meters. It was just a male and female speaking in the background. We have no history of cell phone. 952 at 5931 Southland Park Drive in 4C.

disagreeing with information on a 44 suspect just left the target, 1707 J. John Street, on foot, northbound on 18th. Known subject, Jeremiah Sandoval, male black, 27, 5'9", thin to medium build with a dark gray graphic shirt, light gray sweatpants, and black slides to playing cards and ice cream. Again, he is on foot, northbound 18th.

0: 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Was there anything heard or history on that call for the 952?
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0: We can go for it.
1: Charles 4-7, Charles 4-8, to code 4. I'll put you back on your previous call.

0: 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We're okay. 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We're stable.
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1: But for me, for David, Ida, David 007.
0: Affirm.
1: 10-4.
2: From her husband, who's 924. Says that the caller's sister is at that location being held against her will by Elite Andrew Anderson. The sister supposedly called the husband at the jail. Sister, Ariana Wright, female white, 21, 5'2", thin to medium build. Caller advising her husband sounded agitated about this, and the sister hasn't been answering her phone. It's a 97 in progress, 4834th Street in 6A, additional District 6 unit needed. Starting to copy.
3: Sam 6 to copy. So the sister that's calling us in lives in Texas. Do we have any history at the 34th Street address?
2: We had a call there yesterday for a 41 referral. Somebody struck the gate. There's also calls.

0: from 2025 for domestic violence. Those required Spanish translators, so I don't know if they're going to be related.
1: Folsom at the Walmart.
2: One Charles 26, two Charles 27 to start for a 242 in progress at 4701 Marysville Boulevard and 28 Adams. It's the Sunset Lawn Cemetery. 30 subjects in a 242, no weapons seen, no medical aid is needed. This is occurring on the north side of the cemetery near Main Avenue. We're still getting further. It's a 242 in progress, 4701 Marysville Boulevard and 28 Adams.
0: Twenty six thirty one, interior truck clear.
3: Debbie.

0: Take the 940A.
1: Male black, late teens to early 20s, and male Hispanics, late teens to early 20s.

0: Charles 33. I'm a searcher on the cross for that 927 in progress, 4800 34th Street, 68 Adams. Hands ready to copy cross.
1: 10-3, copy.

0: and Unit 2022 in progress. The complaint is advising that there are about 9 to 10 associated vehicles. The subjects were 906 for a service, and they are now dividing into two large groups and heading towards the vehicles, but all parties are still 906.
1: David, 13700, report at Kaiser Roseville.

0: I think there's one.
1: Go ahead.
0: We have one to stand working at.
1: Copy. We're still getting further. 415 weapons and 3 MR. Stand through to copy.
2: Gray Mercedes, light blue Honda sedan, a black Ford pickup truck, a red Dodge Charger, a maroon GMC pickup truck, and white Durango and a white Toyota pickup truck. 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

0: 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The subjects have stopped 242ing each other, but all parties are still on the 6 at the cemetery.
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0: We on 8, Yellow Zebra Nora 414, and we're pulling into the Greyhound Station, Richards Boulevard.

0: San Francisco copy code, holding a 921 in progress, 5550, 64th Street, 60 Boy. It's to the left. It's facing this 925. There's an unhoused subject who's been squatting next door. Just opened up a silver 94-door Honda and took something from the vehicle. There's a 921 in progress and 60 Boy. San 6 copy.
1: San 6, is he still 906?
0: Affirm, it sounds like it.
1: Copy. You can cross that.

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1: 13 David, Wilkie.
0: 10-4. Have left in vehicles. We don't have any direction of travels on which they left, but there still are about 20 subjects 906

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0: 14-day bikini stars, fire, no code. This guy keeps trying to walk away, and he's falling down. Can't walk.
1: On house subject who has been squatting next door to the vacant lot and just walked up a 94-door Honda, opened the door, and took something from the vehicle. He's male, black adult, 40s, 5'9", thin build, gray sweatshirt and black pants. Looks like he grabbed a cream-colored sweatshirt from inside the vehicle and put it on. 21 in progress and 64. Charles, 21, I copy your 906. Give you the air.
2: 31, we're still looking for subject. 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
1: I have a copy of 909. 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

0: And 2 Charlie 1. 2 Charlie 31. We found our subject. He's on the stage at the park. Still holding the knife. I believe there's no crime. We're just going to give him some TA announcements, but we don't need there.
1: Thank you.
2: The eastbound about 6 ago. The white Toyota Prius, 7 Adam Robert Edward 247. It was speeding and passing vehicles without using its signal. It was last seen northbound Truxell Road from I-80 eastbound. Information only, South PD, North Clear, 1600 hours.

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update on the 13700 report. Kaiser, she's been discharged. They're taking her home to Verdugo Way. It's been updated. She's 10 minutes away.

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0: Charles 27, your plate 8 William George. Correction, 8 William John William 312 comes back clear expired as of December 2026 on a 2022 Dodge out of Davis.
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0: 1 Charles 62, 1 Charles 68, 4952, 5508 Cabrillo Way in 6B. We have an open line with sounds of a 415 between a male and a female, possibly regarding belongings in the house. Looks like the male's on the line now saying that he's trying to take his things out of his ex-wife's house and she's refusing to let him. Still clarifying if this is just a 415 DV. It's 952 right now, 5508 Cabrillo Way in 60.
1: Yes, it's copy.
0: Check. Charles 62, I copy your message. I'll switch you to 64.

Charles 6-4, I copy. You're already with 6-1. 6-2, I'm going to put you back on the 6-me call. The caller is advising there's unreported domestic violence.

0: 2 Charles 6 5. We can go with 6 4.
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2: No crime, strictly medical. 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
3: Copy.

to Charles 65, Charles 68. It looks like we had another caller saying the caller's mother and mother's ex-husband were in a heated 415, nothing physical. It's like one of the parties tried to cancel us, but they are saying there's inter-party domestic violence, so we're unable to cancel.

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0: is a 5-3.
1: Go ahead.
0: You showed me that was a stranded motorist. It's going to be southbound Sunrise in the shoulder, south of International.
1: Copy. To be boy. But the transfer from fire, the caller said he was poisoned by his neighbor.
2: Charles 47, can you show me the 971?
1: Charles 47, go ahead.
2: Garcia, Ben. Plate is going to be 9, Robert, Frank, 714.
1: Copy, what was your cross on Garcia Bend?
2: It's going to be Garcia Bend Park.
1: Copy. Santu, we have history of 415E complaints against calm from neighbors in previous 5150A and 945 calls with this caller. On Charles 47, your plate 9, Robert Frank Frank 714, clear current on an 03 Jeep with the pending master file out of Sacramento. Charles 38, I copy your 909. I'll give you the 952 as well, 2546 Traction Avenue.
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1: 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Charles 11 and 13 start 901 with injuries West Elkhorn Boulevard, East Commerce Way 1A Adam. CHP is requesting us for a 901 in the intersection between a silver Honda sedan and a white Nissan sedan. The airbags were deployed. Driver isn't able to get out. Fire is also en route. 901 with injuries, 1A Adam. Someone to copy. The subject is armed with scissors. 3A Southside Park. Male and a female took a small juvenile into the restroom, and now the juvenile is screaming very loudly. It appears that the juvenile may belong to the male, and the female didn't run from them. Juvenile seems to be in distress. It's a 927 in progress pending.
3: Send direct copy being crossed.
1: Check. Cross 31, check.
6: Can you do that for just your
3: 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Send 310, it's 3431. Help with that.
1: Units on the 245 are duplicate callers advising that the male got out of the car and tackled the unhoused subject. 9 Boy Robert Boy 019.

0: Edward 34, you can forget me and start with that 1970.
1: Edward 34, check. Edward 34, male is white adult. 6 foot thin build, wearing a baseball cap, green shirt with a cigarette in his mouth. Female is Hispanic adult, 5'5", heavy build, all black clothing, no weapons seen. Male is Hispanic, about 3 years old, red shirt, black shorts, no longer screaming. Planet now sees the child and he seems fine.

0: 44, being told he has a tan blanket and a big red hat. We actually went northbound Freeport.
1: One Charles 13, CHP didn't elaborate on how the driver isn't able to get out, possibly due to the airbag being deployed.

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1: Cross 24, copy that. Taser deployed, taser's on.
2: Tom North.
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0: Yeah, 10, go for a user, but keep you in a second, please.
1: Cross 44, copy the tan beepers off.
0: And fire code 3, please. Taser deployment. Female black in her 30s.
1: Cross 44, check. Three, 10, 3, copy.
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1: And CSI, please, 5 minutes, sir.
0: Copy.
2: Cross that, we can wait for another additional P3 unit to help with that.
3: 31 referring to.
0: I copy. To Charles 31, I'm going to search you to the PC hold. Charles 33, I'm going to preempt you and start you with Edward 34 to the 927 in progress, 2215 65th Street and 3A.
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0: 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Adam, John, X-ray 898, in the deal.

Motor 95, the DL is coming back to the last of McGee. It's suspended or revoked. The motor 95 of the plate 8, Adam John X-ray 898 comes back clear, expired as of 11, 2025, 2017 Nissan, out of Carmichael.

0: and 44 of these victims of the 594 portion. Could you advise them just to kind of meet up, stay at the Raley's parking lot, and we'll meet them there?
1: Call 44, check. Okay.
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0: Perfect, David. We're going to get with the subject in front of the post office.
1: Copy.
2: Just confirming the victims of the 594 in the parking lot, release.
1: Charles 46, we have him calling in. He's at 1232 Robertson Way now, wanting a 245 report.
2: Copy. On the road.

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1: Copy.

0: One Charlie 46.
1: Right. Can you just confirm me, you're talking to the victim with the Tesla?
2: Negative. I'm responding to, I guess, the person that was 245 by Rock at the Robertson address.
1: Okay, copy.
2: Yeah, I think there's multiple victims. This one was a Rock was turning on the windshield.

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1: Copy that. 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

0: Mike, TJ, 157, David Lundy, 9018, Bradshaw, Placerville for a motorcycle versus a vehicle requesting medical.
1: Cypher, stamp copy.
0: Cypher.
2: 5-7, I'll be closer further.
0: Copy.

0: And we are getting an additional call for it. Looks like the driver of the vehicle saying that she hit a male on a scooter, possible needs ambulance. I'll be relaying the call.
1: On in a black sedan painted with black and red trims. The caller is saying that the vehicles are ramming into each other. To 245 in progress and 2C Charles, Sam 2 to copy, Sam 1 to copy cross.
2: Sam 2 to copy.
1: Here to check.
3: Yeah, hold on. I'll ask fire if they're in any urgency to leave right now.
2: I don't suppose we have air for the modern jousting.

0: 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Hi, Gabby.
1: Civil David, I'm 97. Anyone incoming code can reduce but continue. Subject's okay, you talk, he's breathing. Just continue, I think.
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0: Flight 7, do we have any vehicles added in the call?
1: Negative.
0: Flight 7, do you copy a big weight? 9, Union Victor Nora 161, it's a white Toyota.
1: Copy. Charles, is he confirming he's walking away now?
2: Affirm, that's what fire says.
1: Okay, we're reduced.

0: And information you're entering, this is 0952 Mill Station Road. Looks like it was an incomplete call. On call back, Mel stated something about a fire and the neighbor trying to put it out. They were transferred with fire.
1: Five for Sam, copy.
0: And four.
2: Units on the 245, the female half took off in a vehicle at the plate of 6 Zebra Union, David 310.
3: Thirteen, go ahead. 30
0: Eastbound
3: 04, coming up to Hillsdale. 7 Boy George John, 862. Going to be a black Jetta. And just ran for the RO's Napa felony warrant.
0: Copy, you want there?
3: Hi, negative, but I'll wait for one more unit before I let it go.
4: 13, David. You can put me on this.
0: 10-4.
3: We'll be eastbound Oakland approaching Andrea.
5: Heard in the eastbound lanes of both Placerville. Just east of Bradshaw, so that's going to be CHP. Any additional code for?
0: Copy.

0: Charles 46, have you attached a plate? This would be one of the vehicles that was vandalized.
1: I agree.
2: 46, go ahead.
0: 7 yellow, Frank, hi. Nora, 854, BMW, no revac.
1: Okay.
2: Copy.
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2: Check. Copy, excuse me, Eric.

0: seen the motorcyclist took off his shirt and was walking southbound on the trail. They were walking away from the fire.
1: Tony, you have a flight from the charger?
2: Give him command, so far compliant.
1: Wait.
0: Check. Copy. 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
2: Reduce. We'll take a couple more just to clear the car.
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0: 1 Charles 58, 1 Charles 59, the star 375 to copy, then 526452 Valley High Drive 5C. 911 file and open line mapping 8 meters, no mystery to phone number, mystery to 925, and no answer on callback 952-6452 Valley High Drive.
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